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2: 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He is not just a DJ. He is the experience and the one who defines the party. When the music breaks into pieces. Only one DJ knows how to put it back together. He calculates the sound, multiplies the energy, and divides the crowd into pure energy. 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
3: DJ Delmo down the mix.

Ladies and gentlemen, in the history of music mixology, only one DJ has the vibe. 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

Thank you for listening to this song and also watching this video. Please, if you did like the song, consider liking and subscribing too. You can also tell us what you think about this song on the comment section. We'll be reading all comments and replying to them.

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0: is Shekinah featuring Brandon. Two of my favorite artists decided to team up, and let me even say two of my favorite South African artists decided to team up and give me Say You Love Me, and definitely loving them with this one because vocals on point, video is on point in case you haven't seen it, and everything else definitely on point. So today, being a Tuesday, it is a Tuesday, so you choose a song you want to listen to, and we'll definitely play it for you. So just keep those requests coming, and we'll be doing those necessary things for you, at least giving you something amazing, because it is a Tuesday. Choosing what you want to listen to and us adding it to our playlist is a definite yes. So we're going to be doing that, as well as sharing stories that are making headlines. What has caught your attention this morning? What has made you, really question a lot of things this morning? So we will definitely be looking at that. Stories, of course, that are making rounds on social media as well. We'll be looking at that. Also, making sure that you are updated on some of the amazing things. If you're celebrating your birthday, do let us know. Update us. Let's celebrate your birthday together. So once you get in touch with us, we'll be able to celebrate your birthday with you, and those celebrating the anniversary also, let us know. We'll celebrate that anniversary together. Just like I said, it's a beautiful morning. It is a Tuesday, 26th May 2026, and everything is as amazing. So let's make sure that we, get right into it. Saying good morning to each other is what we are doing. Hello, good morning. Hello.
1: Good morning, Coco. How are you?
0: I'm fine. How are you doing?
1: Fine, thank you.
0: Okay, talk to me.
1: Yes, I'm going to go to my teacher's room.
0: Mm-hmm.
1: As usual. Yes.
0: As you.
1: Yes. Coco.
0: Bye.
1: I'm with you. You tell me all the people are marching, past all shine. I said, I'm going to go to my due to the Shanshan construction of the road, DRA, you need to be passing this side, Shanshan. Convenience, man, the party in town, man. Convenience, the party in town, man. It's a big capolo. I'm a sign. You want to have a capolo, that are in Mumkarayo, Kumkarayo, the money won't pay road.
0: I'm not in the best position to answer that. I think the best person to answer is himself.
1: I'm going to invite so that kaweko na quiz oro shanja ntule bepusha kwa magwesheno no bake kaleko oro papane oro abari fo oro bonza bakusawa zala shani centro so that tukaya bepusha kwa magwesheno 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play my interviews you in a bakoko eh no so that the three more we know my views I have aba bomba aba bomba po aba taba bombele aba refo no mboku bomba mamona ama mistake why bora ha
0: thank you so why
1: mona bakoko
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0: Thank you so much Dima for coming through. Alright, so you two can come through and say good morning to someone, and also what has caught your attention on a beautiful morning like this one. 0215-222-070. If you were just heading to work right now and you are late, drive with caution, please. Make sure that you're driving with caution. We know that we are using one road. Those that are using the main road, please, let's drive with caution and observe road rules, as well as those that are heading different directions. Let's make sure we do that as well. This is the People's Station. We take a break, and on the other side at 7:30, we get the news in details, brought to you by Tree Kings Improving Lives.
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3: Zema engages 10 companies to suppress dust along Mlungoshi Road. HH pledges to continue working with traditional leaders to promote peace and national development. In international news, Taliban accused of sidelining women from public activities. And in sports news, Kings Kangwa wins the Israeli Best Player of the Season award.
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3: Good morning, Central Zambia. 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To present, my name is Mwanga Nkonde. The Zambia Environment Management Agency, ZEMA, has engaged 10 companies to help suppress dust along Mlungoshi Road in Kabwe. ZEMA Acting Director General Christopher Kanema has disclosed that 4 water bowsers have been deployed to suppress the dust. Mr. Kanema said the initiative is a short-term intervention while awaiting long-term measures, including plans to upgrade the road to bitumen's standard. He said government wants to ensure that the health of residents is prioritized. Mr. Kanema has since assured residents along the road that the issue of dust will be a thing of the past.
4: In order to address concerns from the residents on Mlungoshi Road, the agency summoned 10 mineral processing companies operating in the area and held a meeting at ZEMA offices in Lusaka. The meeting resolved to implement short-term, medium, and long-term interventions. The short-term interventions include dust suppression using water bowsers, which will cover a stretch of 6 kilometers along Mlungoshi Road from the junction of the Great North Road for the next 1 month. The medium-term interventions will include the use of dust-binding materials, while the long-term interventions will include upgrading of the Mlungoshi Road to bituminous standard.
3: CARE International Zambia, in collaboration with Happy Planet, has intensified training in agricultural technologies and land management systems among farmers in Zimba District. The training aims to reduce deforestation and improve soil health, equipping farmers with sustainable practices. CARE International Zambia Project Management Coordinator in Zimba, Doreen Simonga, said methods being promoted include agroforestry, bioca production, and briquette making. She explained that the training is being conducted under the community-based adaptation, scaling up community action for livelihoods and ecosystems CBA scale project in partnership with Happy Planet. President Hakainde Hichilema has pledged to continue working with traditional leaders to promote peace, unity, and national development. The president said he is determined to ensure that development initiatives are distributed equitably across the country so that all citizens benefit. Mr. Aichi Lema said that improved health, education and economic empowerment programs will be distributed fairly across the country. This was contained in a speech read on his behalf by Deputy Secretary to the Cabinet for Finance and Economic Development, Siyazongo Siyagalenga, during the Kubakali Abakaintu traditional ceremony in Mazabuka district.
5: Today's gathering is more than a ceremonial occasion. It's a reaffirmation of our identity, our values, our culture, our unity as a people. Government believes that our strength as a people lies not in our differences, but in our ability to come together. This ceremony itself is a powerful symbol of unity and inclusivity, remains committed to working hand in hand with traditional leaders to promote peace, unity and development across the entire country.
3: In business news, Commerce, Trade and Industry Permanent Secretary for Investment and Industrialization, Krusivia Hejekumbi, has disclosed that CESCO and other stakeholders have been engaged to help increase power supply to Serengia Smelters Zambia Limited and PLR Alloys Limited plants in Serengia District, Central Province. The two plants are involved in the smelting of manganese and other minerals. Mr. Hajihumba said manganese smelting has the potential to contribute significantly to Zambia's gross domestic products GDP and create employment opportunities for local communities. He expressed concern that over 16 smelting plants operating in the Pensulo area are currently allocated only 5 megawatts of electricity, enough to power just one plant at a time. Mr. Hejekumba disclosed that the country is losing about $400 million in export revenue due to smelters operating below capacity, a situation, he said, can be reversed through concerted efforts from key industry players. He added that Serengia Smelters Zambia Limited and PLR Alloys Limited are providing or proving to be reliable partners in national development, having already created more than 3,000 direct jobs and 30,000 indirect jobs for local communities.
6: In terms of potential revenue from the already existing establishments here, if they were to run at full capacity, they would generate up more than $400 million in exports revenue. As of now, because of the power issues, power challenges, which we've heard, they are only managing up to just a quarter of what they should be realizing.
3: This news bulletin is brought to you by Trade Kings, Improving Lives. In international news, the Taliban of Afghanistan has been accused of sidelining women from public activities. There is a ban on women working as doctors, nurses, and in other professions. However, the Taliban have refuted the accusations. For a roundup of international news, we monitor the British Broadcasting Corporation, BBC.
7: In Afghanistan, the exclusion of women is visible everywhere, even from the simplest of joys. They're banned from parks, missing precious moments with their children. The mums can't be the ones pushing the swings or cheering for their little ones coming down the slide. It's hard not to be stunned when you see it.
8: I can't be down there because I'm a woman. During the course of the years that the Taliban have been in power in this country, we have witnessed basic freedoms being taken away from Afghan women. We know there are divisions within this government on the issue of women's rights, particularly on the subject of education. But if the expectation was that as time passes, things will lose

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2: Chipolopolo midfielder Kings Kangwa has won the Israeli Ligat Hal title with Hapoel Be'er Sheva and Best Player of the Season award for the first time. Kangwa scored and provided an assist in his side 4-2 win over Maccabi, a result that sealed the championship for Be'er Sheva. The Zambian international ended the season with 12 goals and 10 assists in 39 appearances across all competitions, a campaign that earned him the club's Player of the Season award. His impressive performances have reportedly attracted interest from several European clubs, including Scottish giants Celtic FC. On that sporty note, we've come to the end of the news brought to you by TradeKings, improving lives. For more upfront and reliable news, do visit our Facebook page at Power News Network. 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Before we go, let's take a look at the headlines once more.

0: Zema engages 10 companies to suppress dust along Mulungushi Road. A church pledges to continue working with traditional leaders to promote peace and national development. In international news, Taliban accused of sidelining women from public activities. And in sports news, Kings Kangwa wins the Israeli Best Player of the Season award. The time is exactly 07:44 on the Waterson radio station in Central Province Power, 87.9 FM, the People's Station. On the news desk, my name is Mwanga Nkonde. Good morning, and God bless you.
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1: Council police officers who want to play the role of Zambia police officers. If council police officers are getting a payroll from this government and they want to pretend to be partisan, we shall not be shying away from calling a spade a spade. The only ones who are allowed to manage piraters are Zambia police and RASA.
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0: Now we shiva. 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

0: Kanina Kandalama. This one is called Vibes on Vibes. Ahead of this one, we played you something coming from Jemax with something called Chabota, teaming up with Rich Pro. 8:19 is the time we take a short break, and on the other side, we take a look at stories that are making headlines of today's newspapers. So stick around for that. Coming up shortly. Good morning.
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1: That's right. A quick look at stories that are making headlines of today's newspapers. So we kick off with the News Diggers for today, the 26th of May, 2026. A screaming headline, HH pardons 1,505 inmates. Full story on page 5. Remove UPND so that we can release jailed PF members, says Mundubile. Full story on page 3. The liberation responsibility of our generation is to deliver economic freedom, says HH. Full story on page 5. It hints that PF won't be on the ballot, Sampa. Full story on page 7. MOH accountant pharmacist in court for stealing 414,270 kwacha. Full story also on page 5. Just a bit more on some of the stories. Now, police in Northwestern Province have arrested former Chavuma UPND MP Victor Lumai for going armed in public. In a statement Monday, police public relations officer Godfrey Chilavi said on May 20th, Lumai allegedly carried a firearm to Chavuma District Council offices, which was being used as a nomination center without lawful authority, causing fear and alarm among members of the public. Learn from Gary, no one is special in UPND, says Lisoniso. So now Gilbert Lisoniso says Gary Nkombo being put at a dump site should be a lesson that no party member is special or bigger than the UPND. Lisoniso adds that Nkombo has, as then National Management Committee member, defiled the party by failing to vote for Bill 7. Meanwhile, Lisoniso, who is UPND National Youth Chairman, says President Hakainde Hichilema asked, among others, Mulambo Haimbe, Rodney Sukumba, Douglas Yakalima, Constance Mulebai, and Katie Nanyangwe not to contest the upcoming elections. So speaking on Diamond TV on Sunday, Lisoniso said the treatment Nkombo had received from the party was a lesson to everyone, stressing that party members should heed to President Hichilema's directives. Also, PF incarcerated members will only be free after change of government. Tense Alliance President Brian Mundubile says the freedom of PF members such as Raphael Nakachinda, Boman Lusambo and Joseph Malanji, who are incarcerated, will only come when UPND leaves office. And Mundubile claims that many Zambians ask what becomes of freedom when there is hardship, division, shrinking democratic space and slow erosion of constitutional order in the country, stating that there is need to speak up to defend Zambia's freedom. These are some of the stories that are making headlines of today's News Diggers.
2: And in the Zambia Daily Mail newspaper, screaming headlines, economic freedom now. It says task now is to prioritize economic development across the continent. The full story is on page 2. 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Full story is on page 3. Zambia pushes for more investment as AFDB meeting. Full story is on page 3. Promote peace and unity. Full story is on the front page. HH deserves another term. RPP. Full story is on the front page as well. Diplomats confident Zambians will maintain peace during pause. Full story is on page 3. And Ugandan health officials report new Ebola cases. Full stories on the foreign page 8. And of course on more stories in the Times of Zambia newspaper. 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Full story on page 16. Zambia pushes for investment at 2026 AFDB Brazzaville Indaba. Full stories on page 3. You have a duty, HH Prod's current generation, to deliver economic development jobs for youths. Full stories on page 2. Senjani, others honored. Full story is on the front page. Kavindele scoffs at opposition. Full story on page 2. Patriotic Zambians honor African Freedom Day. Full story on page 2. DPP 6 for feature of Teta Metal properties. Full story is on page 2. These are the stories that are making headlines in the Times of Zambia and the Zambia Daily Mail newspapers.
1: All right, there you go. So also feel free to come through and comment on any of the stories that we are looking at. 0215-222-070 is the power line. You can also come through with that community concern that you have in your community. So this is the right time for you to come through on 0215-222-070. You're live on power. Good morning.
3: A lovely, beautiful good morning to you. Our presenter, Mr. Kangwa Kavanda, my brother from another mother. Good morning.
1: Good morning, Mr. Chilisha. How are you?
3: Very fantastic.
1: Great.
3: Madam Cook, good morning.
2: Good morning, sir. How are you doing?
3: I'm good.
1: Talk to
3: yes,
1: us.
3: And happy African Freedom Day.
1: Then to you.
3: I'm trying to sympathize with the statement made when you are talking about the African Freedom Day. I think for me, I feel there are three cardinal, you know, events that we commemorate in this country, Mother Zambia. Whether it's the Independence Day, when we liberated from being colonized. Second is about the African Freedom Day, whereby the independent country and other people also need to be free from anything that can be so harmful unto them. And also that's about the Labor Day, where workers, the entire Africa, Zambia, they should be free from labor. So I feel these cardinal events are very, very important. But we fail to understand and where we should do, what we should do, apply on that. For the African Freedom Day, we heard that our president had to liberate or to at least pardon me about also the 500 inmates actually being detained. Now, my appeal to those people actually being apparent is that we need to create an environment of at least helping them, not even necessarily through their skills that they have to adapt or acquire from where they are at the time they are being at the day. But at some point, we need to create an environment whereby these people that have been working for tirelessly contribute to the country of Zambia because of what they did. Now, what should we do unto these people? Number one, at least to give them opportunity in terms of employment for them to sustain their lives. But if they still at least to write them, at least to support them. Talk about Wago Pantas. So the African Freedom Day again, it's about it. We need to get an appeal, I think, especially to the police officers. Sometimes you don't really understand the context of African Freedom Day. Everyone in this country is Zambia. So now, to have by the police officers, you need to be minimal. I want to work with the freedom of movement rather than being inconvenienced to other people actually being the need. What Mr. Munduwile said, for now, we don't have any power, we don't have any say. Those people actually being detained, especially by Malanji, Mbusambo, Nabandi. But you know, it's very difficult for them to be part of that regard. So for me, I feel we don't have any penetration. Until the government maybe is going to change, is when they're going to be free from their gauges. But, you know, for to end up in conclusion, you know, to rest if Bible and Kovati, Uruben Monang Rufit Shan, the Salatrician, Alarusamcia, no Kuviko, Ruaboro Abuja. Never for 7 months at least for Querelana. In short, the effort to come for Kovataka dwell, a change to the trail, great, Tondana Poma, as you are carrying our cock. Then a fruit Kumilil. Then an alarm Kumasha no Kumaka to Kovati Sangela. If I want to make a panosa medal, I hope I can make a more fresh by carrying our cock.
1: Alright, thanks a lot for coming through, Mr. Chilishe. 8:35 is the time. Alright, so you two can be part of the conversation. Feel free to come through on 0215-222-070. More stories, Action Aid Country Director Fides Temba says the Electoral Commission of Zambia, ECZ, should have disqualified the UPND from participating in the upcoming elections following the confusion in the adoption process. So Temba adds that the amended Electoral Process Act gives the ECZ power to suspend or disqualify a political party or candidate for breach of code of conduct, stating that ECZ should have disqualified the opposition for acting the way UPND acted. So the UPND adoption process was characterized by confusion, as the party had issued adoption certificates to more than one person for a similar position in some instances. So in an interview, Temba said the violence that took place during the adoption process was unacceptable. Yeah. So these are the stories that are making headlines. So you too feel free to come through and comment on any of these stories. On the other side, we'll also be taking a look at sports news brought to you by Patika. So stick around for that coming up shortly as well.
4: 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Your morning just got a whole lot better.

0: Chacha Kuseni. Good morning, Zambia. Good morning, Central Province.
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1: Council police officers who want to play the role of Zambia police officers. If council police officers are getting a payroll from this government and they want to pretend to be partisan, we shall not be shying away from calling a spade. The only ones who are allowed to manage pirate guns are Zambia police and RATSA.
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4: That's right. Good morning to you. Remember, the daily sports update is brought to you by Betika. A quick look at some of the stories that are making headlines in the world of sport. Kick off with FIFA World Cup. Now, Mexico's president, Claudia Sheinbaum, has agreed to allow Iran to be based in the country during the World Cup, claiming the U.S. was unwilling to host them. So Claudia said her government had been approached by FIFA after the United States made it clear it did not want Iran's squad to stay in the country during the tournament. And later on Monday, FIFA confirmed Iran's training base will be at Centro in Tijuana, Mexico. Iran were originally given Tucson, Arizona, as their World Cup best, with all three of their matches scheduled to take place in the United States. Iran, however, the ongoing war in the Middle East and related security concerns had led to uncertainty around their participation. The World Cup is being co-hosted by the United States, Canada, and Mexico, with Iran scheduled to play New Zealand on 15th of June and Belgium on the 21st of June, both in Los Angeles, and Egypt in Seattle on the 26th of June 2026. Iran are currently preparing for the tournament in Antalya, southern Turkey. The BBC has contacted the White House and FIFA for comment. Iran's sports minister, Ahmad Donyamali, also confirmed World's Football's governing body has said the Iran squad will be given visas to play in the United States this summer. And finally, basketball legend Michael Jordan led the cast of Star Names to pay tribute to Pep Guardiola at the Manchester City manager's farewell party. Now, Guardiola, 55, announced last week he will step down as City manager following a decade in charge, leading the club to 20 trophies during his tenure. Jordan, one of the NBA's all-time greats, and City's former captain Vincent Kompany were surprise participants in Guardiola's send-off at Co-op Life Arena, which was attended by 19,000 supporters. Guardiola is known to be fond of basketball, as well as being a keen golfer, and Jordan added, enjoy your retirement, good luck on the links, and keep them straight. British golfer Tommy Fleetwood also delivered a video message saying, you deserve whatever you are about to do next. So that's all we packaged for you on the Sports Desk.
5: And that's all we packaged for you for the rest of the show. 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This is the People's Station, the Kwacha Kuseni Breakfast Show. We're back tomorrow on a Wednesday. I almost said Tuesday, but on a Wednesday.
4: Yeah. All right, have yourself a blessed Tuesday. Bye-bye, and God bless.
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1: Not long ago, many children in Zambia did not go to school because their parents could not afford it. Today, 2.5 million children are back in the classroom, sitting on desks and being fed nutritious meals under the school feeding program. Markets are now peaceful with no kind of violence. Clinics stand where there were none. There's still much work ahead, jobs to create, futures to secure. And that's why Bali keeps working day after day. Because just as we delivered free education, we will keep delivering. For every child still waiting and every family still rising. Until progress is something every Zambian feels. We've started the change. Now let's finish the job. On the 13th of August, 2026, vote for Hakainde Hichilema as President of the Republic of Zambia. And let us continue to move Zambia forward together. What?

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1: It is a lovely good morning to you, and welcome to another edition of Power to the People. Today is Tuesday, and to be with you on this edition, my name is Herman Machacha, and I'm so glad that you found time to be part of the conversation. Apologies for coming late. This was for us to be able to facilitate our guests, but needless to say, the program begins. Now remember, this is an interaction where you two are able to interact with us by calling on the number 0215 222 070 0215 222 070, as well as 0957 879 879 0957 879 879. And welcome to it. We're here to speak obviously on today's discussion, as we look at a couple of other things that actually have been going on the economic front. And today we're very specific. We might not really delve into so many things, but I want us to focus on some very specifics as far as the economy is concerned. But let me go straight and introduce our guest, our all-weather friend, a familiar name, Mr. Noah Kabuita. Mr. Kabuita, good morning.
2: Good morning, Mr. Machacha, and good morning to our listeners out there.
1: You and I have not had an economic conversation in a bit of a long time, and I hope that today we can actually zero in on a bit of the nitty-gritties.
2: Yes, of course. Yeah. It's been a while, but I believe that it's worth it, so right, that when we come, we'll be able to have a proper, you know, a view of the economy.
1: Right. There's a few things that I want to be able to get your attention for a long time. This one here, obviously, is something that is going on. I know that the geopolitics, you know, cut across so many countries. Mm-hmm. In the recent past, most economies in this country have had their toll as far as what is going on, the conflict going on. Now, recently, the Iran conflict, you know, and this really has affected what they call the Strait of Hormuz. This is a strait that is actually responsible for fuel. In relation to economy, Kabuita, how does the economy sit with all these you know, conflicts that are going on across especially in that region of the world?
2: Yeah, you know, it's a situation that is sad to say, but of course somehow, somewhere, it's a good problem, because it is creating economical opportunities for those who see beyond what is happening. But basically, it's a situation that is affecting the entire global, you know, economic situation, financially, economically, socially, in all sectors, you name them. It's because you have this resource called oil.
1: Yeah.
2: And oil has a lot of byproducts. Most of us just know fuels, petrol, diesel, kerosene, jet fuel, whatever. But it's got its effect in nearly all the products that we use. Nearly all the products that we use. So meaning even the manufacturing sector of many economies is also affected, whether we like it or not. One, grease itself that we use in metals, machines and everything.
1: Yeah.
2: Then the chemicals that we take, you know, some of the foods that we eat, more component to our inner stuff. Some of the lotions that we use on our skins, there's this part. Some of the medicines that we use, the fertilizer that we use, you know. So the effect is just wide. Why? Because this place is the major source of the oils, because that's where we have the major producers. Apart from outside, like Brazil, Chile there, then you've got guys like Venezuela,
1: yeah,
2: they're about to take over by USA. Then we've got Russia. About at least Kunse, Nigeria coming, you know, and the North African part of our continent. Now, obviously, they produce oils, but that cannot be compared to the way what is, you know, done in the Middle East is. Because there, they have developed the production, you know, capacity so strong and so big that they affect about, we can say, 70 to 80% of the oil that we get and use in all these things. That's why there's this fear. It is, in fact, not really a fear,
1: yeah,
2: but a concern in Kwebati. Let that situation that has just started there come to an end as quickly as possible. Why? Because if you give pena.
1: Right. Mm. One would argue that how does a war that is happening, you know, thousands of kilometers affect prices here in Zambia?
2: Because fuel in Zambia, we no longer call it oil. Why? Because we don't use oil here. Crude oil taisa. Crude oil for yalesa through Tazama pipelines. We are supplying then filling, I mean, a refinery. To achieve the process, we used to get a lot of, you know, byproducts from there. One of the major ones was in petrol, diesel, what, and then bituminous. But we decided to change the approach to refining, then to ambo clash a finished product. Diesel is a first trade, you know, and all those things. But when you look at these products, I'm a byproduct, they are oil. Mtengonga wako ilo wa crude oil. It means even processing becomes expensive. So as a result, if we are import-based, ama fuels atatua kwa tamu mzambi, it's very important. Most of it comes from the Middle East. And you know, fuel itself is an engine, your economy. It powers the engine, your economy. And imagine if to fuel to do too, no. Ilo tu wabotu wa mtengo. Tama waende. Mlefu wana utamlefu haya. Ako mlefu kwa nukia. So as a result, you know, it's going to affect us. Why? Because umtengo wa kofenga wa kwela, it means fiance fia shala, fia mugu kwela. And that's the implication, a impact, which is being, you know, going to be felt. Why? Right. Because eko tuchita import ying sana fuel from, for our use. Niko Middle East.
1: Well, and it seems that obviously we've seen now, this is according to Reuters, that the global supply chains are under pressure. You know, of course, with oil prices having to surge to about almost $100 per barrel. And now, when we bring it down, the Minister of Energy was actually talking about obviously still having a steady supply of fuel, and that they are considering the Angola route for us to be able to bring in the so-called fuel. At a price that is obviously to make it easier. But also there's been issues, I think last week, where the minister also warned the oil marketing companies against the issue of holding fuel. So people have been saying, no, but how does it happen? You know, because as far as they are concerned, what people are seeing is the pump price. But there are all these things playing more background. So Idia, how does this all now come into play, where government on the other side is warning oil marketing companies, but then also there's this global crisis that is happening because of the war in Iran? So how does one speak to all these things? If you want to say, if
2: the issue of steady supply in the sense that there are those vessels, like if ship that had already started off, Nafima, Fidesa, Fidelet, that's the steady supply. It is still there because Nafima Muni, the environment here and foot. Nama bomb ya dedi and everything para Middle East. Fili mwishila fili isa. Fili isa mwishila dock pa Dar es Salaam. Then nuku ingisha mwini pipeline. Then fili mwa tankers fili pita. Fili later. That's the steady supply part of it. But again, we're looking at for how long. Because ya raya na ya imaya pusuka kumfutishi. 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Ya raya afuma ya da. Ya raya isa ya da. Nga ya isa apua. What happens?
1: And it handles about 20% of, you know, the global oil supply.
2: Yes. So what happens when the fuels that we've already, you know, put in pipeline yale isa, ngayasa apwa yaga, at the current price yo tureshitirapo, ngayapwa yaga, the next one, turefana utatulefwaya, is going to be affected in the sense that ilia ika mbogu fuma nombogu fuma kudia. Ero ilia fume ya fitala nomba. Because there's no free movement. Iran has said, if we, will only allow AMA vessels actually in support with the US Israel on one side. But any other one who is, you know, anyone apart from Avalet support, those that are for Iran, those who are supporting Israel and the USA in any form, whether European Union or whatever. Whether in Zambia, but to have vessels, ide kaba. Vessel yonga bayi mona na buku iropola, kuibumula. So on the supply side, we have a tricky situation because what came out before the war is already on the way coming. Iture mona ide ingira, iriko cheap. But the moment ide samukupwa, we are going to find ourselves looking for fuel number in be iriko cheaper ni kuseko twala isanga. Hence this issue of saying, why can't we go the Angolan way? But you know, Mr. Machacha, this is quite, you know, unfortunate. I remember some, is it 3 years or 4 years ago? This our current, is it Minister of Transport?
1: Yeah.
2: Then the Minister of Trade and Commerce, Mr. Chipoka, and I don't know who else, including, I think, even the President at one time, if I'm not mistaken. There was a time they went into what? Into Angola. There they discussed, and there was an announcement to say Zambia has bought some shares in the Angolan what refinery plant. So that at the end of it all, Twala Kwata Nomba pipeline, yalambo kuleta fuel from Angola, refined for that matter, ile isa Nomba Zambia. So, a memorandum of understanding was signed.
1: Agreed.
2: Yes, and from there, paritalala, Mr. Manjati, paritalala. Now, with that, kwisabuka didia ya kaba, but no, we are now considering. Why should we use the word considering? Because in any time town for any nabo, we should have swung into action, because we talked of infrastructure and the issue of PPP. I'm sure Mr. Mirope also was part of it. Quite that infrastructure, you know, development and everything. Then it was such a Lobito discussion. No, Lobito corridor, line. Maybe our trains will be transporting in terms of containers, fuel into Zambia. But fiance for fire to say sharp.
1: So it seems I am a deal. You know, these are conversations or these agreements. They are more in theory than obviously in principle actualizing them. Like you were saying, the minister, I think it should have been yesterday or the day before. He's talking about considering. He's talking in parliament, considering the Angola route.
2: Yeah,
1: but in the recent past, like you've mentioned, I am a deal to Aliapanaka.
2: Yes.
1: So how is it that it only becomes an issue when you've got global conflict, the one that is happening in Iran now?
2: Yeah, because one of the things that was mentioned in that deal-making process was the aspect of saying we needed to have internal trade. If you as Zambia, you have copper, and then if over Angola, we want it, and we want to use it to put it into finished products and everything like that, there's trade amongst each other right here on the continent of Africa.
1: Yeah.
2: That was the idea. And in the process of signing that, there was the understanding here, but Zambia now being a shareholder, not necessarily a major, but being a shareholder with significant, you know, shares there. Afuera kwata number voice here, but bane in a twin twin side their pipeline. Even if we have what is coming from Iran there, what is coming from the Middle East, I know those agreements have already been entered into with the government, you know, with OMCs, maybe 2 years, 3 years, you know, supply agreements, but perama quotas to bring in the fuels.
1: Yeah.
2: But even this one, very critical, Mr. Machacha, very, very critical. We needed to start working quietly, but because of perhaps these, you know, agreements, dealings, you know, business, you know, agreements and everything, but no. Number four, yeah, ku ire fuma kumito is to ching. 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But again, politically also my issues, you go economically my issues, then somebody says no, the land itself kuipanga line ikapita shan nikesa poni na pesa, where do we set up the refinery? Will we allow the line to come to Ndola, to Bushe Indeni refinery, or do we do one in Northwestern Province? All those things, Mr. Antoine, at the end of the day, we are kind of like wondering.
1: But then countries like Angola that we are considering, are they also not affected by these conflicts that are happening?
2: Not so much. They could be affected perhaps at the agriculture side and the medical side. Everyone got affected, but in terms of fuels, Americans have set up refinery plants there, very strong ones, in partnership with the government itself. Russians also are there; they are participating in the oil that is there. In terms of extracting as oil, we post some tankers here, as crude oil, and then it be refined from Angola itself. That's why the Zambian government has been looking at that. But who went to sleep? Who went to sleep? Until a situation like this arises, no, but we are considering. Why should you say we are considering?
1: Is there any way in which we can have what maybe one might seem apakushintilila? You know, when such kind of conflict happen, because conflict apparently will always happen.
2: And there will always be there.
1: There might be thousands of kilometers away. Sometimes it might be near where you are.
2: Yeah.
1: Is there any way in which government can consider putting an apakushin tenang? Probably, if ever, there could be a permanent solution to all these issues, so that you don't get affected by fuel prices, because it seems we don't have control over the price of fuel, because it is determined by our supplier.
2: Yeah. The thing is, when it comes to like having a permanent solution, Mr. Machacha, Baghdad, even USA right now, it can talk of having 100 years worth of reserves, underground, crude oil, punch, but still they are saying that quite a permanent solution. Why? Because our prices now they are getting affected. You know, I am a fuels. So coming to our place, Munoso, the energy sector in Zambia, there are measures that have been put in place, reforms that are taking place. We are using the sun, we are taking advantage of it. We are good at the water side in terms of electricity. Then we are looking at wind. Now in a trifocal harness to start generating the electricity that we need.
1: Yeah.
2: But when it comes to fuel itself, a people tower quite to watch the lag. We can use the same approach, Mr. Majaj. One, you've heard that there's this approach where we want to do interconnectors. Kazambia concept or interconnect, we set up a main interconnectors for electricity. We should do an interconnector between Zambia and Malawi, Zambia and Mozambique, Zambia, Zimbabwe, Zambia, Botswana, Zambia, Namibia, Zambia, Angola, Zambia, Congo, DR, Zambia, Tanzania. Right now, the Tanzanian one has taken off interconnect. So that Tanzania has got excess electricity, therefore, they have to allow Pishashani to get to Zambia. It is an interconnector, yalambo kwa Malawi. Ya kumalawi ngataba kwa ita Malawi, but Zambia, number kwa excess, they will throw into Malawi. So that the SADC region, in terms of electricity, we are interconnected. That is the approach that is there. Then secondly, there was again the pronouncement by the president when the Mozambican president visited this country, right, as a guest of honor. Was it last year or the other year? He agreed with him to say, we should do a pipeline, air fuel, Ireisa, through Mozambique. Kumalawi nako, there are those prospects. Here pa Zimbabwe, Nayin. We do Botswana. We do Namibia. We do Angola. We do Congo DR. Why? Because Ababa Nesu never quarter in a way ama sea coasts kuya. Ama ships can come. They no kuponyesha like if tuta ku Tanzania through Dar es Salaam. With that interconnection, yama pipelines, then we're talking of Yomulera and Tapoku, but perhaps we can have a permanent solution. But again, the problem is we are still importing. And as long as we are importing, we are not yet in control. Now Tunga Bika Fionsef, quick electricity, yes, we do generate it internally. That one we are in control. But when we come to the other sector of energy, which is the fuels, pipelines. But as long as we don't have our own production plants in Zambia itself producing oil, it will be tricky to have a permanent solution.
1: Before we move away from this subject, I wanted to have your take, on the issue of the oil marketing companies.
2: Mm.
1: And obviously where also the minister was firing shots at them that, look, they be warned for those that are holding fuel.
2: Yes.
1: Maybe explain kule umfwa kozavenga mwana kwati ili ashiya kwa kwa kwa na holding fuel imbara kwa mwana kwati the fear bako even for the minister to say ay mumwe male sunga mafuta be warned. Of course there were some fueling stations that were mentioned in the case, but how can a lay person understand all these things? I'm kwa mwana tawe fuel wako ili bale holding
2: kama chacha na matabatu wa chitefo fuel tachi chitefo na matabatu, you know, mwa agriculture tribe chita
1: kwa sunga
2: Tuasunga. Ukeshte.
1: Tuasunga.
2: Tuasunga.
1: Meaning akamtengo.
2: Tuachita create ka crisis webe. Ile time imone kwa kopa tu otakuli nomba, yo nomba tuafumia. Pamte, pamtengo. That's the ka example I can give for someone to easily understand. If ever they land up. The word holding means ukusungi did that. And you know that the Bible are warning at he who does that against the poor for the sake of taking advantage of them. Agama muchibe. And he watches, he sees. So if we have them, and they are there, Mr. Machete, you can't avoid that. You can't avoid it. There are scriptures, guys, among us OMCs,

0: Then they release less to their filling stations. The argon we have in Zambia is, we had that company called Indeni Refinery.
1: Yes.
0: What we missed out was the retail side. Well, because by then it was a commandist thing. So my filling stations, known, and we allowed a few private sector, players. But this time, Charlie Open. So we've got a lot of, these oil marketing companies are actually passing. And on top of that, they've even got filling stations. A filling station, Mr. Machacha, is a retail outlet. It's like me, I'm a manufacturer, and I'm looking for a space to make shitisha fida. So I find that even nothing in a tinge mo, but then bikira ma tariffs ayakur, but then kuereka. I mean, if people fiambo kube fiam tengo. So what do? I decide to create my own. Just like when you look at Zambia, Zambia has done it. Zambia has got the land, they've got the crops, animals, they've got the processing plants, bari kwata distribution, ba panganama outlets. Bari kwata yonse value chain, bari ba in control. We can do that also under fuels. But the problem is, do we produce our own crude oil? We don't. Do we process it? We have stopped. And did we think of doing ama filling stations for Inden? Mwaisa muna mukawete, mwasanga filling station Inden. Imagine, Inden, mwayapo mwakoneke lapo, ESV, you refuel your vehicle, mwaingira mwafida. So, you could have been in a position where if you are holding your safety, it wasn't going to be an issue. Kedi, you are a major storage facility, owner. Because Inden, Nantoni, yari kwata, ama storage facilities, aya kuru, cannot be compared to any of these private guys. Tete, ikuru.
1: So that facility is begging for attention.
0: Yes.
1: And these are things that facility has been able to do in the recent past.
0: The private sector. MCs. If my storage facilities, but Tabalakwanisha in some provinces. Now, here's a situation that has arisen. And then the Angolan party, what did we do in between the 2 years? So what have we been doing? Paisa is a chirobito, corridor, HRD, phenomenon. Robito. Ngai, they are pipeline. Because we are now shareholders, effort to Aishiba.
1: Exactly.
0: To the Angolan.
1: So could it be that it's an issue of pronouncements and
0: Mwalabako.
1: Mwalabako, what is it? From the economic point of view,
0: that's
1: understanding Ayana Maduna Shandepo, like a very good deal like that, a very good arrangement between the bilateral
0: and neighbors for that matter.
1: Neighbors, and then it doesn't show fruit, it doesn't bear fruit. And then you start talking about a route again with people that you already made an agreement with.
0: Yeah. Look at the current president that we have is methodical, Mr. Machacha.
1: Yeah.
0: And he wants things to be done methodically. Like accurate,
1: so could
0: accurate?
1: It be that maybe it's those that are entrusted to deal with these matters?
0: Maybe could you be present but to have worked going that way. Where are we? In influencing to acquire in the shareholders meeting, the board of directors to have a pace of voices from Sangoshan. Because our friends, Mr. Machacha, who are free transporters, but punta cargo, not necessary fuels, right? If you have sun up sun, like dry fish and everything. He's got a contract in Angola, Congo DR. He transports this, he travels through Zambia, mono apita. I Africa ku Namibia. Then, abonfia Namibia ni ntwani, border ilate, aingira, ero ataninga north, meaning going to Angola. I left kafe pa Angola and border post by. 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
1: Petro,
0: diesel. 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
1: In comparison, of course.
0: Yes.
1: Yeah. When you translate it.
0: Pa Angola fuel peni hapa. Now imagine if that fuel was coming into Zambia. Through a pipeline. They started the guys who crashed ma tanks, wapanga ma tanks, extra tanks kuma vehicles yabu, but they still limo. So that Mzambia kuisa pitamo fino shtamu. Aya supply, Tanzania supplier, Congo DR supplier, Eru Abuela, na imo in a few, Aya foot kuangua. There was an outcry by the Zambian government to say, no, you stay away, Mbakwe, please. Tampenu checking if ma tankazif. Ama tanks jara ya fuel era. tampere kufunyako vale pangira.

0: All that proves to say, if we speed up this process, we can easily forget about I am adduced to assign. Katishinga ya for how long? Dimbea lenga, ukweba tia Angola tui bloke, turanda tino ikambo kumomba after ya kwana. Because you know, when you get into business and investment, it's about agreements and for how long. Then there's this protection, assurance, ukweba tamaka fichinji babuteko, tamaka chitesha nshanshan. So, barafura dimbeo kubendama in that case. But I know the president must be on top of things. And he must get to the Minister of Energy, then the Minister of Trade and Commerce, Minister of Infrastructure and Development, Bapela Pesa, to Bapela Pesa, and Minister of Justice. Vengi demo. Bamone. Futu wafia ma shareholders, ukuna mfafia wino, getting ama dividends as a country from what is being made kwa Angola side. But meaning on that product, we need it here in Zambia. Because this exercise, Mr. Machacha, whether we like it or not, we are going to see imitengo for shala chinja suddenly. And this will kind of force the government either to go the subsidies way. And that will affect the way we've performed economically so far. Because IMF now added to everybody, no subsidies. In as far as fuels are concerned, no subsidies. Namu agriculture, namu adding grammar, namu energy. Now we make sure that subsidies are removed. So now what will happen to the debt restructuring program that we have? Because it is based on such. The macroeconomic stability that we are seeing now, the reforms that are now giving our results panono panono that we are seeing now as a result of such agreements behind the scenes to say subsidies no more in this, subsidies in that no more. But here is now a situation here to be cut.
1: Right.
0: The war.
1: Like I said, today we want to be very specific. So we're touching base on two critical issues. Government has been talking about introducing a 24-hour economy. A system where businesses and service operators actually will operate day and night to boost productivity and create jobs. At the same time, again, globally, there is a major crisis, the ongoing war involving Iran, which already is shaking the world economy, and is what we're actually talking about just a while ago. How do these developments affect you, the ordinary Zambian, is what we're discussing today. Now, let us come back to the issue of the government proposing or pronouncing the 24-hour economy as a way to stimulate growth and create jobs. I remember some time back when the current president was in opposition, and I had several conversations with him. It's one thing that also he had pronounced during the interaction that I had with him in terms of talking about 24-hour economy.
0: Yes.
1: And I think also leading up to the elections, and even after elections, it still spoke to this. Now, we heard the Minister of Information and, of course, Government Spokesperson, Chief Government Spokesperson, Honorable Mwitwa, mentioning this. So now, what arises is, first of all, Akawita, conversation had started. It's like it's child got changed. And yet, it's something that is not new if you've been following, you know, the trends. What exactly is a 24-hour economy?
0: Basically, it's operating, 24 hours non-stop in all sectors. In all sectors.
1: And some sectors already operating in that way.
0: There are some that are doing that. Even before this was pronounced, they've been trying to do that. The media sector itself.
1: Yeah.
0: 24 hours.
1: 24 hours.
0: Yes.
1: So, mula basa tawisa?
0: Yeah, tawisa. But mula idisha nyapa no security.
1: It's part of our conditions of service that or licensing conditions that quarter security. And not just any kind of security, a proper security.
0: But when you go out in the community there, do you complain to say imendele tayaba wino?
1: Street lights
0: and all that. But you run, isn't it? 24 hours. Non-stop. You run. So it's just one example. Now when you look at the pronouncement itself, it has been announced as a policy. You know, policies are produced by cabinet ministers. Like cabinet, then they produce ama policies, ni guide, ni like a strategic, you know, approach, like a plan itself. Which direction do you want to go? And the president says we have to fulfill what we promise.
1: So this is not new, isn't it?
0: Yeah, it's not new. And it's not really the president himself who took advantage of it and made it as a pronouncement to say, we'll promise to do this when we come into office.
1: Yeah.
0: But even, you know, in the days of our late president, KK,
1: exactly.
0: Of course, that economy was a commandist economy. Yari akwebati state-owned enterprises. Parastatos if you had GVA that time, but we were doing 24 hours at least. That's why in Ndola, as I said, was established only manufacturing. It was an industrial city of this country. Yari in 24 hours, that place. Ama shifts yari bombekamuja. So, and things were happening there. Then we had the mines also. Ama mines, they were operating, and they're still operating 24 hours, yeah, non-stop. That's what they do then, you know. When you come to education, A is Arika Coffee. But with the digital, you know, advent, na yona yambo kuya 24 hours. When you talk of agriculture, hii wakati ya Shima Coffee. But I know commercial agriculture itself, meaning contract farming, if they are so, they operate 24 hours. Zambif is, you know, operations are 24 hours.
1: So what is to operate 24 hours? Is it to open your facility, whether it's a shop or a company that never just closes? It's just running throughout. What is to operate 24 hours?
0: To operate 24
1: hours. Because people are thinking, means, you know, Mbapa, I'm not sure if you're going to have no later.
0: No.
1: What is to operate 24 hours? What is 24 hour economy?
0: When you use the word operate, it's a term simply talking about the factors of production. One of them is machinery, and the other one is labor. You find that the economy, the way we've been, you know, having it operate,
1: yeah,
0: the equipment that we have is meant to do 24 hours. Like the system that you have in place here. Mm. This can run for 24 hours.
1: Yes.
0: But decided to go back, chakra to operate for 8 hours. Mm. Meaning, yeah, 16 hours, three idle. Meaning, at that time when it was supposed to be active and some personnel, people, should have been there also operating it, tabadiko. So you are losing out on a third of the capacity, yeah, production. So 24 hours means the facilities are there, the personnel is there. Why can't we take advantage of that? But that again, Mr. Mbewe, I mean, Mr. Machacha, sorry.
1: I understand.
0: Yes. Depends on getting the end side. And the end side, I mean the retail side. Because the retail side is the one that has the consumptive power. Do we have that consumptive population? And on top of that, is the purchasing power there? And is it enough? Because you can talk of having 24 hours operation, but oko fidea, ngafiri export oriented, fine. But here export oriented ifwe, to acquire culture, ya kuchita export ama commodities. Iyo tuwa ishiwa ifwa 24 hours, ya kuchita operate. It's been there since time immemorial, Mr. Machacha. You look at the mining sector, because mining, here have an elephant ya Zambia.
1: Yeah.
0: Eti elephant. Ngamwa ipaya fi mine mzambia nishika economy kwa nse flattened so. Takuwa kama sectors yambi. Mm. Ero ama mines hae na AI isha kwa kuchita produce ama cities ya vidi. Mm. Kitu hae na Ndola at least. But tourism yari panga kwa Livingstone. Number tourism its contribution to the economy. Teti ilinga nefyo mining ichita mzambia. Especially copper. You've got commerce. The commerce side yachita produce Lusaka. You know, na yoyi ni number 30 te sustaini ka Zambia cons. But mining is still very strong. So now, when you look at this, mining has been operating 24 hours since time immemorial. Ukwisa Afrika na lega. And their equipment, the facilities, and the workers, they run 24 hours. Why? Because what they produce goes out there. It is already sold. It's already, in other words, paid for. It's already bought. Number, if we ever shala, like a business house, maybe you have a shop, maybe you have, you know, whatever activity in business that you are involved in, apart from maybe mining that has been doing it 24 hours. Ngachaku ever, the demand is not there. Meaning the consumptive capacity, aba kushita, locally, ngatabali ipo, then it will be tricky. It will be a bit slow. Until we generate that population that has the income, that can dispose that income. In other words, enough disposable income, right. Like income wafola. Ishingita shide yakuma personal loans, tashide yakuma total obligations like NAPSA, pay as UN, workers' compensation, union, yeah, and all that. But shashara my pocket so that you can spend that even at 24 hours, even at 01 in the morning. So you can go out via spender.
1: when I hear you say this, and for so many ordinary citizens, you've already spoken about some sectors that can realistically, and mm-hmm. I'm using the word realistically, operate 24 hours. But then, what challenges might we face in terms of electricity? Issues of security, I think, was one of the things that people are hiding from. No security, no. And infrastructure as well. I had a chance of talking to the Cabo Chamber of Commerce and Industry. Mm. They will come the move, but I think their concern also was the issue of the same thing, security as well as infrastructure. And this is what everybody else is talking about.
0: Yeah.
1: Are those issues that we need to talk about?
0: Every new thing, Mr. Machacha, has issues. To every change, there are casualties. Mm. Number one, we are looking at, first of all, the legal framework. The one that we've been using so far has restricted us, or had restricted us, to 8 hours. Just 8 hours. Beyond that, violates our labor. Why are you allowing people to operate beyond what? Why are you keeping your premises open?
1: Because you've got an 8-hour policy in certain cases. Yes.
0: I'm a local government, so now you're in areas. They should revisit the bylaws. Exactly. Concerning in a move,
1: licenses
0: so,
1: and whatnot.
0: Licenses and everything, you know, to free the fiaba released, fiaba freed. Number the laws themselves, ARFI koko bombera posana. Before we can even talk of fiaba security, you know, consumption and everything, it is the legal framework. But ukwamba chifido ukwamba, that is this pronouncement. Ukweba chifido chamba, but people must understand ukweba chi. It is not like now, but open up concert, boom. Not just 24 hours, all sectors like that. It will be done gradually. It will be done in phases. The first phase up, it is retail na services. Retail na services. Okay. Hey, but look at first to start with. Then we money if we are there. Now my lessons are learning from that. And then you proceed to the sectors. That's why, you know, someone was saying, nei ni number, yeye abakwe ya kulaenda between achani 05 or 04 to 22 hours mwapaki. Bushena yo, does it mean that if naiba lifted na yena na ngushani? No. That one is in transportation. It's logistics. It doesn't fall under retail. Yes, to reach the retail side you need logistics, but doesn't fall under that. It's not a service. There you are transporting Katundu. When I use Katundu, I'm being crude.
1: Yeah,
0: I mean, even passengers, abantu, they are seen as a load, you know, mnaita transport. Nefipe, nafio, nigatundu, you know. So, that sector, not yet. Abantu must understand, because kulifo kulanda, chane, what, be attentive and follow. If you are ready to pronounce, tawalanda 24 hours twileta, nisho sectors, boom, I used to go like that, nisho ikurusane. But it has to be started and attended to.
1: Right.
0: Bamba nama sectors, yavidi. But what is critical right now is the laws, first of all. Ama laws, because you cannot rise above the laws that you've put in place. Aye na yo e issue. And that's what the president has been having a headache on, Bamba Church. From the time the president and this team came into office, his concern has been the laws. Ama laws, yes, yambia kuma 1964. Yambia kuma 1936.
1: And they're still at play even
0: and
1: after
0: And they are
1: now.
0: Still at play up now.
1: So while you're making such pronouncements, then the law has to be revisited as well. So because then it will tie you a long way.
0: Now, when you talk about the laws, you are talking of Parliament House. Now, this Parliament and the crop of parliamentarians that we have, do they understand what this message means? Because it's the Cabinet that has pronounced it. They have to see how it will be debated like in Parliament. Ama laws haya kulaisa ya 1-1. Then you go to local governments. Ama councillors. Do they have the understanding of what this means and what bylaws are going to be changed and why they should be changed? They should be changed. So the legal framework apa nomba ARFI ka revisiting big time H2A kurusana apa. And we are in 2 elections here. My judge.
1: Right.
0: Parliament
1: is it feasible? Because like you are saying, the Parliament very soon, you know, will dissolve until next year. Until after elections.
0: Yeah.
1: So
0: that's why they've selected tentatively the retail and the services sector, because those in a way, ama laws ya limoya ya, yaliko kwati yali speaking to the 24 right. hours.
1: Before we open up the conversation, we're heading towards election. And the danger of an election is that, you know, anything is bound to happen. Mm-hmm. Regimes change, regimes continue. Mm. And is there any danger that if maybe the outcome of elections go the way of the opposition, somebody else becomes president, do we still see these things being in play, looking at the fact that, like you said, there are laws that govern these things? Because kusangati ubuteko ngabwa change nishine pindu ifi ngifia change haba isi bano boku chariwe line ifi abona boku
0: yes mukabineti
1: mukabineti abona ifi ashara. So what do we need to look out for here? What is the danger in this
0: the
1: such an event, or even when the current regime continues?
0: You know, ama promises ya dipangiru Mr. Machachi, and some were made to be fulfilled in the first term, others in the second term, assuming that they will still be in the office in the second term. Now, since ni pa cabinet yale pangwa, aya ifi. Pa cabinet, when you change regime, it means even the composition yama ministers changes. Because your party allies are in two office. Eala kwa tanombama ministers. They will look at their manifesto first. Ile ni manifesto yabo, kaiva ipangirena wefilayo.
1: Yeah.
0: Ile manifesto yabo, omobala ingira. No kuchitako mpea nomba, na ama policies. Ayo the previous cabinet had come up with, because it was speaking more to the manifesto ya ile previous regime ya alipo. So now what should they do? And they should not just act quickly kuya change ama policies, because it will affect the direction the economy was going. And that's why me, I always say, there's what is called the National Development Plan. Most of the political parties bapanga fya manifestos without considering the National Development Plans.
1: Right
0: now, Mr. Mbewe, there's a process going on to come up with the 9th National Development Plan. The political parties that are campaigning now, are they abreast with the 9th Development Plan? Or the content that is there, so that in case they come into office, basa panga cabinet, ila cabinet bali amukupanga, we need to speak to the policies that the previous guys had put in place.
1: Exactly.
0: A fear.
1: Right. We're discussing the proposed 24-hour economy and the global impact of the Iran war. Lines are open, 0215-222-070, as well as 0957-879-879, in case you want to be part of this conversation, or the questions you've been wanting to ask around the issue of the 24-hour economy that we are discussing. So make sure you tell us your name. Good morning to you. Welcome to Power to the People.
2: Good morning.
1: My name is Aheman
2: Machacha, our presenter this morning.
1: Good morning, sir. What are we talking to?
2: This is the voice of Mr. Speaker, Shimano.
1: Mr. Shimano, go ahead, please.
2: Mr. Kawi, good morning to you. How are you?
0: Thank you very much. Good morning to you.
2: Only the one question that I would like to submit, at least to the advice. The first question that I have for you is, I think for me, a 24-hour business operation, I can also compare to, sorry to say this, but you have just an example. I'm just trying to compare with the education that was actually being implemented. Is it bringing development or just to help the people of this country, Mother Zambia, because of the economic challenge that they have to boost their business? Is it bring development or it's about the economic challenge? I submit, thank you.
1: Agabita, okay. Well, yeah, let's just, sorry about that. Your reaction, the connection there, I'm trying to get the connection, but is that the question? What is your reaction to
0: it? Yeah, is it... Is it about bringing development,
1: limitation,
0: limitation, yeah, and all that? I hope that's how I got it.
1: Yeah, because we need to establish the link.
0: Yeah, yeah. You know, like I said, Mr. Machacha, the current status under which the economy has been operating in Zambia has been more of the 8 hours, you know, approach. So to alibudisha ko the other two, meaning another 8 hours, 9 8 hours, so that yonse toto yapela 24 hours. Now, ii nei missing in 20, two-thirds, meaning 16 hours, it was idle. So economy yale lala for 16 hours, equipment yale lala for 16 hours. potential manpower for 16 hours, potential salaries, potential consumptive power, potential, you know, disposable income, potential revenue generation. In all these, you know, sectors that are critical in Zambia, yali bakwati, yali blocked by two-thirds capacity. If we pay towers in Gatuainuka, Kuyamuchidisha, to Abika Konama weekends, Kula and Galafi match. By the time today with a Monday, Kula Shimike Fiachitike, the previous, you know, weekend. Kumadilangomoko Twadi, if you are Chitika boy, Shani, Finjisha, now Mona, Bambi, Kufumina Nakumbi, Afuefia for a Fimbi, and then stories of that sort. But again, in a Masabu Kapa Monday, you fall into 8 hours foot operation. Others tried to move it to 22 hours. Others went to 20 hours, like the retail service. Shoprite and the others. They tried to go up to 20 hours. But in a mwalule shamona mwena, my shifts batch time. Now imagine if we added another 8 hours. It means more manpower coming, more production taking place, and revenue for the state kukulira ko, then business houses will have people, in other words, having more disposable income, and as a result, that disposable income will cause irentemba. You know, moving from West to operate for 24 hours. Bambo, yeah. Because currently, Mr. Matatenga Marimonate, umu in a localities too. Tari muriko ama T junction shops, yale up to 22 hours.
1: Yeah,
0: yale for 22 hours, yeah, and yeah. We are buying. Uriomundi pakuwa tafika 22 hours. Ngatakuri haba kushita tiechi afika 22 hours. But alefika. Now imagine nga yasa haba kuisula face throughout. It means ala chita create ama shifts. For a start, ala chita create ya bili. Then later on, esa chita create ya 3. Meaning there will be one waking from 6 hours to say 14 hours. Ainuka. Umbia sasa chita take over from 14 to 22. Ainuka. Umbia ingra pa 22 to 06. So once bada barebo, barebo mba. And they are getting ama salaries. Once they get ama salaries, there will be more disposable income. And that amount, you're right to say create more economy. Causing number, ama business houses, especially at retail of it as well, ama goods kwambo kwenda. Trade and commerce, yala have activated by this plus year 2/3. Now when you come to delimitation, that connection itself, delimitation is going to just add 7 constituencies. That will be more work needed. Officers will be needed to man those parliamentary offices.
1: Right.
0: Now, if that means the government in Yalambo 24 hours operation, it means that they should employ civil servants who should be in these offices to work
1: 24 hours.
0: For 24 hours. Okay. Which means definitely you have to wish an Ombakuli law.
1: Right. I've been to I've had a privilege of going out, right? Where in some countries it's been there for years. When they pronounce it, I don't know. But it's like normal.
0: Mm.
1: Like systems and services never go to sleep.
0: No.
1: It's never nighttime. The only thing you see at night is the lights.
0: Yes,
1: not the sun. But chain stores, services are operating 24 hours.
0: Yeah.
1: Maybe what you see is different personnel. You walk into a chain store at 22, it's open. Maybe you just find a different personnel. They just change shifts.
0: Yes.
1: Are we ready for that shift?
0: Yes, we are.
1: Or are we too late to the party?
0: Not really. We were just hesitant. But we are ready. Provided the legal framework is worked on and then the mindset is transformed. When you travel from Zambia, Mwaingram, Zimbabwe, you find that most of it, Zimbabwe, na mumu ina mula ba black. Why? Because na venu kanabo. But broda yesu, ile sarika at 18 hours, ya sarika. Nga mwanya pa Bedbridge, like going to South Africa. That one is 24 hours. It doesn't close.
1: Yeah.
0: Mune chitafi approach yu, machacha. Apa tarife so, mwamu na kuwa buta, oko mune fuma, akufita. 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Zero. They're operating. And when you call an industrialized country or a developed country, it's a 24 hours economy. The European Union right now, it operates on 24 hours operation. That's why they are able to deliver what they are delivering today. And the consumptive power, yeah, it was strong there. USA depends on Europe. China is depending on Europe. And, you know, many, many economies developed, they're depending on the consumptive power, yeah, Europe. That's why everybody can read about Russia, but they wish Europe. That's why everybody can Ukraine, who can get to Europe. But USA, but they wish Europe. By Iran, yama fuels ya fuma parama companies yama Americans, nama, you know, Europeans. Aba wama shareholders, abe ni mama companies mudia. What they produce from there, three quarters of it goes into Europe. Why? Because in 24 hours economy chita. Now, if Zambia can also go in that direction, we sampled it during the days of KK. Most of us are just, you know, we are born after 1991. So the total experience that, but some of us who experienced it, we saw it. But in the private sector today, when you have more parliamentary, I mean, ama constituencies, it means that development that is going to take place through CDF, it will call for 24 hours activities to be taking place in those places. Right. And trade and commerce is going to increase there. So the idea is to make the country not to sleep, to make the operation not to sleep, to make the equipment that is built to operate for 24 hours, to be running for 24 hours. Did I mention change the SI? 22 hours back. 0405.
1: And those SIs are still in play.
0: Yeah. Ama trucks, yeah, iminina. But they were ready to travel. The only thing is, being a mama truck owners, but in Rockstar employ maybe two or three drivers. So that to kunaka, kwabako reduced. Bus drivers, kwabababa yumfat, no inendensha. Even for 24 hours, mobili, ulanaka.
1: That's the thing.
0: You should give your friend a reef.
1: Right.
0: Ngamule wa mfia bus ukiwa South Africa. My bus drivers, banga baba. There are three or four. But they have one. A distance that is like traveling from Lusaka to Johannesburg, 2,000 kilometers. Right? It's like Mwai Moku from Lusaka, ukiwa kuzambezi, Chavuma district there. Kwa fuwa na paka chapa, not driver umawine. Mwene pili ukana chibasa, ala anaka. So 24 hours economy is now going to speak even to the digital type of economy that we are now embracing.
1: Right.
0: Because that one is going to be 24 hours, the internet economy.
1: As we are wrapping up, Bakabuita, how then can the ordinary Zambian position themselves in this pronouncement of the 24-hour economy? As it obviously in government, like the chief government spokesperson indicated, that they're still working now in the background to ensure that most of these things are put in place for most sectors. Mm. How can that ordinary Zambian, instead of complaining or instead of looking at it from, oh, now what's going to happen, how can they position themselves? Look at the war in Iran that we're talking about, like you said. Yes. For others, conflict is a source of
0: war creates
1: produces
0: businesses.
1: Yes. How then can the ordinary Zambian fit into this circle of the 24-hour economy, as opposed to what we're hearing most of the time? It's usually, you know, the reaction in most cases could be very negative.
0: Yeah.
1: How do we position ourselves to ensure that now this works to our advantage, for those of us that are actually interested in the 24-hour economy?
0: First of all, we must see it as a good problem. What I mean by that is, it's a good opportunity. Whoever feel ready for it. People must understand that between 20...
1: Mr. Kabuita, hold your thought. Let's make our call here before we go. Hello, good morning.
2: Good morning to Mr. Heman Mateta.
1: Okay, it seems Mr. Heman Mateta is back.
2: Yes, but I know you are trying to wrap up the conversation.
1: Yeah, go ahead.
2: I think I just forgot also to submit a very, very important question in the under 1 minute. Mr. Kabuita, you are talking on behalf of the economy, and also are talking about a 24-hour service in terms of business operation.
0: Yes.
2: Do you feel it is in order, since we're talking about the safety, are we not going to injure about the insecurity in terms of the way we'll be transporting? Because also you talked about there will be no such kind of transportation. But don't you feel also transportation will be also affected? How could you also talk about a 24-hour service? Again, you are trying to eliminate the load block alongside the load. Do you think it's going to sustain our economy, or it's going also to injure our economic activity? I agree.
1: Right, thank you. Well, I don't know, you can respond to the issue, because again, roadblocks is still centering on issues of security.
0: Security.
1: I don't know if they
0: security,
1: say that roadblocks will be removed
0: security.
1: Or whatever the case is.
0: Quiet, you know, this 24 hours pronouncement is not how do I put it? The abantu must understand, Mr. Machachi. The Zambian in Twan pronouncement. This is an AU pronouncement. African Union pronouncement. Free trade economy. In a free trade economy means 24 hours operation.
1: Yeah.
0: And all countries on the continent of Africa that are members of the AU
1: should abide.
0: Should abide.
1: Should align themselves.
0: It's only that the leaders in place, but they are still hesitant. Infrastructure, yes, if we, it's backward, now it is undeveloped, or it is not yet there. Security, you know, I'm a border, and all that. But the direction is free trade economy. And this is supported by the internet. So, as a business person, whether small or medium, large or micro, be internet oriented. Because the direction we are going into after 2030, we'll be speaking to digital type of businesses. Everything should be digitalized. That's why there is the government approach. You already look at everything governmental is going to go digital.
1: Yeah.
0: And you and me, when dealing with the government today, most of the services are now being shifted to the internet. That's why the 24 hours economy that is being talked about today, from AU to all presidents, and our president happens to be on the Economic and Development Committee, AU. He's one of those that are pushing this agenda. That's why he's made the cabinet to say, guys, the direction is this, 24 hours. Most of us were still thinking the old way of economy, which is the analog. Now it's in game. The analog is gone, and it is going. So we go in the internet way. So your business...
1: It's a digital revolution.
0: Yes. So your business, because internet operates 24 hours non-stop, your business, link it to the internet. Then you understand this thing. In tourism, we go in digital. In education, we're going digital. In agriculture, we're going digital. In mining, we're going digital. In energy, we're going digital. All these, at the end of the day, are going digital. But industrialization, take over to manage to acquire. Our industrialization will be there, but it will be led digitally.
1: Right.
0: Digital equipment, digital vehicles, digital phones, digital this, digital that. So as a small business owner, in terms of security, take advantage. Don't look at it from the negative point of view. Form a security firm or partner with a guy who's got a security firm. Pump in your money there. Grow that operation.
1: I think that's one thing that most of us Zambians, in quote unquote, never subscribe to. It seems like you and I can never buy into your business. Mm. You're probably starting out in niche after. But you find that our friends that come and invest in this country, that's what they do.
0: Yes.
1: They partner.
0: Yes.
1: For them, partnerships are key.
0: Yes.
1: For us, partnerships are with it.
0: Yeah. Even the Bible, Mr. Machacha, says two are better than one. Because the labor of Umotefio cannot be compared to the labor of two.
1: Yeah.
0: I'm results here. You to compare. The president has been saying form companies, form cooperatives. Why? Because outsiders, when they come, they will come with resources. But they want to land on a company, land on a cooperative. You partner. Within the 24 hours thing has been pronounced. Security aid sana, aid mfika sana. Security. Once you hear people talking too much, they know that this is business. It is an issue, Kaidi. An issue is national. When people are talking, that is your business opportunity. Those with the security firms, open up your companies, release some shares, float them privately, float them publicly, so that you grow your operations and you start offering security that is worthy. AMA local governments also must rise to this occasion and enter into AMA PPPs, Mr. Machacha. Let those that can do AMA street lights come in with their capacities. They can design, build, and operate. Then you transfer after maybe 15 years, because a local government, maximum 15 years,
1: right,
0: that they can enter into an agreement. PPP, let them take advantage of this. business houses going to these local governments, tell them the road gamlando cover to you. Find out from Minister for Urban and whatever.
1: So it is more than what the eye can see, really. So you need to do a lot of background work, a lot of understanding, and not just focus on your four corner arrangement that okay, security. So just focusing on where you are, not looking at the bigger picture.
0: Yeah, Mr. Machacha. You as a shop owner, parati, mwakwata grocer, or mwakwata wholesale, like that. Don't just say numba ine ama weka zingaba fula. Security nkai provide dashan. No, open a transport company. Aka kula bachita shato ama workers. Start it as your own company. Partner with a guy who's got ama buses and all that. That can be your new business. Now ya tampa, it's an investment. Create that. Then your workers will be transported straight kumayanda ya vayaba fisha. Pam, pam, pam, pam, ponya, ponya. Those with motor bikes, offer yourselves. What you'll be transporting, we are offering you a security not to me pay.
1: Right.
0: Don't just say to a tram to transporters, motorbike into any riders, but in a security to let me pay, to let me pay. Think outside the box. This is a good problem that has been created. So security, security, security. Once you cry out like that, you are arming me to go into investment your security company. Or to buy shares into this guy offer security into so that you can say that answer to your security money upon number to amipera and affordably, not to go at your expensive. This is something revolutionary, Filano. Mr. Machacha.
1: Mr. Kabuita, I know that today we've been having a conversation restricted obviously to these two major issues, yes. But I think it speaks to a lot of things. At the end of the day, these are the issues of economic trends. But I want to believe that we'll still come back next time.
0: Yes.
1: And talk more on these matters. But for now, I think that's about all the time we could accommodate. Your final message to our listener out there.
0: Yeah. Take advantage of what is happening. The crisis that is just before us is just 23 days old, 24 days old. Take advantage of it. Don't see the negative side. Yes, you need to know the negative side. But don't dwell on the negative. Look at the positive side. Where do you position yourself? Because after this, war is over, they will emerge new businessmen. They will emerge new business houses. But the old ones that are taking advantage of this one will be more stronger when this whole thing is over. So take advantage of it. In coming to the 24 hours thing, economy, Mozambia, this pronouncement is coming from AU to go the digital way, 24 hours operation. All sectors, Yariko Aido, for two-thirds, tend to fibroche, digitally, tend to fibroche. At the end of the day, you're a small business house, look at the internet side of your business, mudipastejinsh, go in that direction. Take advantage of the security situation that people are complaining about, partner with those that you can partner with. Those of you that have retail shops, you have groceries and what have you, don't just sit there and say, numbaba bumfibes wakala indashan, bushabanta wale fokusa mkushita, wakala isapa midnight, and all that. No. Go behind the scenes. You've got already the business acumen. You can network with a guy, form a company that will be providing security services in transport, in protection and all that. Make available that. Then walk into these local governments. Look at the PPP Act. They decide the PPP thing for my local governments. You walk to them, discuss with them, for infrastructure side. You can improve Amantuanyama markets using the PPP so that people can at least feel free. And the street lights, you can go in, light them up so that people can walk according, and security firms be alert. Take advantage of this situation, and Zambia will never be the same.
1: Mr. Noah Kabuita, thank you so much for your insights, sir.
0: You're welcome.
1: Thank you to our listeners. Remember, the economy is not just the numbers, it's your daily life, in case you didn't know. Today, we've been discussing from global wars to local policies like the 24-hour economy. Everything is connected. Stay informed, stay engaged. This has been Power to the People. Catch us again next week, Tuesday, for another interesting edition. My name is Herman Machacha. Thank you for paying attention. Until then, God bless you and keep listening to the People Station. Good morning.
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3: 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From grain to growth. Zambia stands tall at the dawn of a new industrial era. Once, our factories fell silent. Today, they rise again. Under the leadership of His Excellency President Hakainde Hichilema, Zambia's journey towards industrialization, value addition,

0: empowerment and progress. At full capacity, the Kingsworth facility will process 126,000 tons of locally grown maize each year, creating over 1,000 direct jobs and sustaining thousands more through rural linkages, saving $30 million in imports, generating $150 million in exports, strengthening the Kwacha, and growing Zambia's industrial self-reliance. As the President said, this is walking the talk, matching policy with delivery. From maize to starch, from starch to feed, from feed to fish and beef. 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Contract farming, stable pricing, local empowerment, real transformation for rural Zambia. 4 years ago, Zambian companies could not access incentives within the multi-facility economic zone. But visionary reform changed that, creating opportunity for Zambians to invest, compete, and lead. Dividends have grown sevenfold. Revenue has doubled, and confidence in local enterprise has never been stronger. This is what it means to invest for Zambia by Zambians. Across the MFES, Big Tree Beverages stands as a symbol of innovation and diversification. 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A circular economy in motion. Today, Trade King's group's investment exceeds $1 billion, employing over 17,500 full-time workers, more than any single mining operation in Zambia. As the President reminded us, these are the investments we need from a Zambian group investing in Zambia. Growth that expands opportunity, not taxation. Prosperity that uplifts families and strengthens our nation. Industrialization is not an event. It is a movement. From fertilizer to dairy, from mining to manufacturing, Zambia's new industrial wave is reshaping the nation. 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

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Tonight I'll probably be too stunned to sleep. 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

0: Exactly what it is, Echola Megabox coming to you right here, right now, as we do what we do. Yeah, yes, in the Yabu World, Solomon Plate coming through with that one, and it's a day as is all other days. It's a wonderful Tuesday, the 26th of May, 2026. It's, if you're writing something, Kulemba 26-05-26. And she got a plan at this is what's going on. So if you're joining us right about now, welcome to it. Echola Megabox is here for you, and I'm about to make somebody 500 kwacha richer. Yeah, it's a simple task. All you do is enter, and you enter by dialing *464*2#. Choose Power FM Kabwe, then go on the raffle draw. The raffle draw. Yeah, and when you do that one, we are good to go. We are ready to start, and you are ready to win and win big. I'm the Money Man, as people call me, and today I want to make sure that people are winning and winning big. We're together until 12 hours, and at around 11:40 or so, or 45, I'll be doing a giveaway for it. So you can enter as many times as you want. 5 kwacha only is what gets you in on the show, and I would like you to be with me as we do what we do. Many people have been winning, and they win not small, but very, very big. Yeah, so you too could be a big winner right here, right now. So let's not go anywhere. Let's be together and enjoy all of that, what we've got. Until then, it's Yapa Easy with yours truly, Leo De Niro, on the ones and twos. Until then, Ngabwacha bagalamba amenso bamo.
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3: Hello?
4: Hello.
3: Good afternoon to you, ma'am. How are you?
4: I'm okay. How are you?
3: I'm fine, thank you. This is Slice calling from Power. Oh, show me the network. I'm call you again. I'ma call you again because I want to know. I want to know how you feeling after winning yourself a 500 kwacha from Echola Megabox. Show me it is real. Tefia bufiyo, teskam. Tefia, tefia, tefia chloto, tefia shan shan. It is most definitely real and happening right here on the People Station. 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
0: His name is Tio, and this one is more like Jesus. 11:16 right here. Echola Megabox. Somebody's going to get 500 kwacha right here.
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5: Council police officers who want to play the role of Zambia police officers. If council police officers are getting a payroll from this government and they want to pretend to be partisan, we shall not be shying away from calling a spade a spade. The only ones who are allowed to manage pirates are Zambia police and RATSA.
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2: Okay.
1: Yeah, kind of a feedback.
2: Mm-hmm.
1: Can you guess why I've called you from Power FM?
2: Yes.
1: Why have I called you? Tell the people who are listening to you live on radio now.
2: I want a 500
1: Wow, I like that one. Now, confirm for me, have you received that 5 Zaza?
2: Yes, I've received.
1: Wow. And what's your name? What's your name, my friend?
2: Mulenga.
1: Mulenga?
2: Yes.
1: Wow. Mulenga, what are you going to do with 5 Zari? 5 Zari now in Girafe. Yeah, free. How many times did you play?
2: I played 10 times.
1: 3 times. Look at that. You invested a 15 kwacha and you've won yourself 485 kwacha. Wow. That's a big profit from what you invested in today's show. Wow.
2: Thank you so much.
1: Wow. What can you say to those who don't believe, those who are not believers in Ijola?
2: No, it's true. I believe now. For me, I wasn't believing.
1: You were not believing. You were not a believer, but now you are a believer.
2: Yes.
1: All right. Thank you so much, Mulenga. I'm glad that you are a winner. Keep on playing. Keep on playing Ijola Mega Box, and you could be winning and winning big. That's what it's all about. We are doing the draw, and it's going to be happening very soon at 11:45 or so. So all you need to do is get in now and stand a chance of winning. You can enter as many times as you want to. *464*2#. Choose Power FM Kawe, then go to the raffle draw. Now, some of you are saying, "Awe, what if I play the picker box?" Picker box is... you know, it's a different thing, you know, so you are winning instantly on that one. But on this one, I'm going to do the draw, and the 500 kwacha goes directly into your account. It's a system. Takulia atino ninchi wako ba Joshua po bagamba na rami panga bagamba na ba muraba sa big man mutefye bagamba na rami winisha. Takulia ifyo. Niliati nga abantu baingira, the draw happen automatically, the money will go automatically into someone's you know, account, and they win. Just simple and as easy as that. So you too can be a winner in a time such as this one, and win yourself big. The prizes that we have on offer for you, that is on Ijola Mega Box. So what are you waiting for? Get into it right now. Become part of the competition and stand a chance of winning. Enter as many times as you want to, and you could be a one of those ones smiling all the way to the bank, just like all these other winners that we've had who've said, bagamba zone, yalanga. We've got a lot of testimonies from people who have won, and they've won big right here on the show. Want to hear a bit more? Yeah, I've got some for you right here.
3: Hello, how are you?
1: Fine, how are you doing?
3: I'm fine, thank you.
1: This is DJ Delmon calling you from Power FM.
3: Yes, dear.
1: Hello.
3: Hello, how are you?
1: Fine, how are you doing?
3: I'm fine, thank you.
1: This is DJ Delmon calling you from Power FM.
3: Yes, dear.
1: Who am I talking to?
3: You are talking to now, I'm Sialike.
1: Okay. Did you play Ijola this morning?
3: Yes, I did.
1: Oh, okay. How many times did you play?
3: Twice.
1: 10 kwacha.
3: Yes.
1: And you've won yourself a 500 kwacha. Have you received?
3: Thank you so much.
1: Have you received the 500 kwacha? I want you to confirm with me.
3: Let me check.
1: Yeah, just kindly check for me and let me know.
3: Okay. Yes, thank you very much.
1: You have received.
3: It's not real, huh?
1: You never thought it's real.
3: Thank you so much. Thank you.
1: All right. That's our winner there. Excited, happy. Should never believe that. I don't know why people always don't want to believe in, you know, Ijola Mega Box. But this is something that is real. We don't stage people to call them that. Hey, ngatomi tuminamulande. So it's something real. It's instant money. Check your phone. You've received. And the money is right there into your account. Ijola Mega Box. Ladies and gentlemen, you can win as well by simply dialing star
4: 4464 star 2#, and you can be that lucky winner. Ichola.
1: Exactly what it is, Ichola Mega Box. Solomon Plate featuring Ephraim, son of Africa. This one is called Siniziba. Only God knows, man, how he takes care of us in times such as these ones. 11:31, keep on playing. Let's win together right here, right now.

0: Straf, vorsichtsvollste Atomherrsch, Hänseling, Häufen, Knappi, endlich in Schola. 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
1: 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What an investment, 495, wow. You can enter as many times as you want to, and you could be one of those walking away. We want to give out to someone today, and you could be that one person that we are giving to today. So it's going to be a brighter day that we want to make sure that you know, we have for you, and I hope that you know, you are excited, and excited about winning, excited about being part of it, excited about you know, being in the right place at the right time. It's all about you and doing what you have to do for yourself. So Ichola Mega Box has got you covered, and this is how you enter, simply by dialing star 464 star 2 hash. It's never too late. If you say it's only in defo kwe ngilama fye once shine ngilama mkwai, yeah, you can enter. Enter, be part of it, and stand a chance of being one of our winners. There are testimonies all over about people winning, and I don't know why. A lot of, not just women, but yeah, usually a lot of women I see winning. Yeah, because Shuffle had this to say with one of the ladies who won. You could be a winner. I'm a gents na bala winner, but I'm a lady squad, but I posa kosa na mano.
2: Congratulations, yes, you are a winner, and you are the winner. And so it's time for us to get in touch with our winner so that we know that Nashingila. So we already have a win at Chanimwe.
3: Eh,
2: na kwa na
3: 500.
2: Imwe. Youth Day mwe so at Chan.
3: Ah, na sansa mkra.
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2: Where are you right now? 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
2: Yali ishibi kwa. Awa shtere na ngobara wa kwati limbare tushika mwana wa koshani. Z. Congratulations.
3: Thank you.
2: Keep it on power.
3: Okay.
2: There you have it there. Yeah. Bakatondo ya ikala ya ikata. And you two can do the same. The show follow gas to go.
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1: 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And star 464 star 2 hash, and you could be in the game as well. 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Enter as many times as you want. Star 464 star 2 hash, Power FM. Cowboy is what you choose. Then from there, go to the raffle draw. If you're driving past Cowboy, drive with caution, man. In town center, we only have one small road that is getting you from Lusaka all the way to the Copper Belt. And if you're on a truck or one of those big buses, you are using the filter lane that is passing around the town to go outside. So, yeah, all those things are happening, but you could be winning at the same time as you do all of those things for yourself right here and right now. It's going to be a brighter day for you, and I believe that the time is now to make it as bright as can be. Chola Megabox can do that for you and give you all of the excitement that you need in a day as it is. Soweto Gospel Choir alongside Salty Soul, I give you this one, Brighter Day. Star 464 star 2 hash. Hey man, love you so much. Make sure that you're part of it as we are winning and winning big. Yebo yes in the Yebo out.
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3: Hello?
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3: to you, ma'am. How are you?
4: I'm okay. How are you?
3: 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This is Slice calling from Power. Oh, show me the network. I'm gonna call you again because I want to know how you feeling after winning yourself a 500 kwacha from Ichola Megabox. Show me, it is real. Defia bufio, descam, defia, defia, defia chloto, defia shan shan. 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
7: Only on Ichola Megabox. Somebody's about to become lucky. Their moment is about to be now. Their time is about to be now, and they're about to go away as winners for this raffle draw. We're doing it live right here on the People Station 87.9 FM, and I'm going to be calling the winner right after to see as evidence that DJ Kang, good morning, and all the other guys as well, like making sure that things are being done in terms of the recordings and all that other stuff. Yeah, well, yes, in the Yabu world, let's make sure that all things are okay. Yeah, as we do what we do. So somebody's going to go away with the winning. I'll give you a few minutes, maybe just 2 minutes or so. Ukuingira mo bambi balashita complain no big man shachum fetch songo mashranda sana bwangu *464*2# wasara pati Power FM kawe waisa sarati a giveaway. Yeah, yoine eondera ndapo mkwai raffle draw. Rafu draw bagamba ninchi wapangi kanka 5 kwacha fe big man. So ka 5 kwacha again bagamba kutwacha yanangu at 1 2 3 if you've been a big man. So Fyamfika. All right, so now that you've gotten that, I know that now you're ready to win and win big. So that's how we're doing it right here on the show. You can be a winner with Ichola Megabox. So do let us know how things are going for you, and yeah, I want you to win.

0: so kwali baudi omu guys at edwa omu fwa fiedi asha taba gamba na omu fiedi asha na ino kusangwa mo big man so if you fini kusangwa mo fife and you get yourself that prize that winning and you get yourself that coding as should be the case so I want to make sure that somebody is getting themselves into the raffle draw and getting themselves in right about now it's that time of the day when you go away with prizes with winning prizes and a lot of people participate and a lot of people win on various shows on the ladies shows on our shows and these are some of the testimonies we've had all throughout you too could be a testimony get ready no nafye make sure that you're ready as I call you number and 83 not ngana tumatawe shi askwa nimbare fuenda la mashakwe takudi ngana shingira shayingira show be boy that's how we do it right here on the people station 87.9 FM
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4: Congratulations once again.
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0: Everybody have a lady that tower, Biggie Man. My name is Ndabako Zona, Biggie Man. I didn't sound like Mafia Zona, Biggie Man. Mpeni kwa chance na anyway. All right, guys. We do it at 11:55, man. Just to make sure that I cater for everyone. Otherwise, an issue because I'm a guy's baranda. Biggie Man Zona. And if we win it, Sango Kovemunzin Dangwa Zona. Tio Nason and Abela coming in right here featuring Cornwall Thompson.

0: 1,000 kwacha with Ichola Mega Boss on hour. Anabwera so chabe. So kuriwe azawi na rero. It could be you, it could be your friend, it could be everyone. 11:55 right here on the People Station, 87.9 FM. We're all about good times and good things happening for you only on Ichola Mega Box. We want to make sure that you walk away with good prizes in good times for yourself. Every single one of you, you know, getting to do what they do and do it best. So, yeah, somebody's going to walk away with it. And I want to make sure that I am part of celebrating those who are walking away with a prize today. It is as simple and as easy as that. Ichola Mega Box is giving away to as many people as possible. I want to make sure that you two are winners right here on the show. So, yeah, take into it and get into it. Feel the vibe, feel the move, and feel all things that are happening. *464*2#. Yes, the selection is going on. And kwa. Mwaiwe mkweyo. Mkwenyu, mkwenyu, mkwenyu. Someone has... Someone has gotten away with it right here. Congratulations to this person who is getting away with it right here and right now. Ire kwatat 77 shan 077. Uyumuntu demutumina pene bagamba tu alalanda nombaline. Just right here and right now. I need to get into the vibe of getting to talk to this person and seeing how all things being said and done, they are walking away with that prize. Raffle draw night, Kabakamba, and you should be receiving a 500 kwacha right about now. I'm going to make sure I call you on the show so that you can testify of the goodness of God to you in this day, man. It's all about good times and good vibes for all of us who are participating in the show. So, yeah, like I mentioned, it's one of those things, and I'm looking forward to seeing who is the person who has gotten away with this raffle draw. Yebo, yes, in the Yebo world. So excited, so happy, and glad that you can be part of the winning for today. Yebo, yes, in the Yebo world. I'll be back on the flip side. Let me hear from other people who've been participating in the show as well. Then from there, we'll be able to talk about it right here. Don't you go anywhere. Got you covered. Yebo, yebo. Hello, good morning.
1: Hey, good morning.
0: How are you? How to refer with my trend that I'm not a never DJ Domo, let me know from a kupawa. Trend that I was a Syria, I think I was a Syria now, which we have reached Kazo, and you know, for we not tea. Chancha Salaim. Mwawine Ichola Mega Box, Kupawa FM. Ichola. Much step with your day.
1: Much better.
0: Ushe cafe to Quina or Maduina.
1: I
0: sound such a today to me that on Baba Wina. Thank you so much, DJ Delmon, for that one. Tumoneba Wina Gabara Skanaba Wina 500 kwacha is in their vicinity, and getting in touch with them to find out how things have gone right here. Ichola Mega Box. Come on, man.
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2: 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I'm so happy.
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2: Yeah, I'm very happy.

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0: Bambita yes, I'm still here.
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0: Na totera.
1: Thank you so much, Madam Regina. Have yourself a wonderful day. All right, so she's a winner, and winning happens just as simple and as easy as that. Guys, that's all the time that I had for today. Catch me again tomorrow, that is between the same time, so that you can be a winner of it. Sure. Also, you can win on the next show, 15 to 18 hours with the girls, and you can do it and do it big. It's on Power 87.9 FM. Let's talk about to Cho. Yes, yes, sir.
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5: 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From grain to growth. Zambia stands tall at the dawn of a new industrial era. Once, our factories fell silent. Today, they rise again. Under the leadership of His Excellency President Hakainde Hichilema, Zambia's journey towards industrialization, value addition, and job creation is transforming lives and restoring national pride. On October 21st, 2025, a defining moment in Zambia's industrial story unfolded. President Hakainde Hichilema commissioned Kingsworth Group Limited's starch and glucose manufacturing plant, Zambia's first of its kind, and one of only three across the African continent. A $110 million investment transforming local maize into industrial gold. Each kernel of maize carries the promise of empowerment and progress. At full capacity, the Kingsworth facility will process 126,000 tons of locally grown maize each year, creating over 1,000 direct jobs and sustaining thousands more through rural linkages, saving $30 million in imports, generating $150 million in exports, strengthening the kwacha, and growing Zambia's industrial self-reliance. As the president said, this is walking the talk, matching policy with delivery. From maize to starch, from starch to feed, from feed to fish and beef. One investment powers many industries. This is how we build a resilient economy, said President Hakainde Hichilema, by connecting agriculture to manufacturing so our small-scale producers have stable markets and predictable incomes, contract farming, stable pricing, local empowerment, real transformation for rural Zambia. 4 years ago, Zambian companies could not access incentives within the multi-facility economic zone. But visionary reform changed that, creating opportunity for Zambians to invest, compete, and lead. Dividends have grown sevenfold. Revenue has doubled, and confidence in local enterprise has never been stronger. This is what it means to invest for Zambia by Zambians. Across the MFES, Big Tree Beverages stands as a symbol of innovation and diversification. Over $280 million invested and $90 million more underway. Big Tree represents the strength of local enterprise. 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Each plant empowers another. 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A circular economy in motion. Today, Trade King's group's investment exceeds $1 billion, employing over 17,500 full-time workers, more than any single mining operation in Zambia. As the president reminded us, these are the investments we need from a Zambian group investing in Zambia. Growth that expands opportunity, not taxation. Prosperity that uplifts families and strengthens our nation. Industrialization is not an event. It is a movement. 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A season of harvest. A government that listens, reforms that work, a nation that delivers. 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From grain to growth, from farm to factory, from vision to victory, we are proving what partnership and purpose can achieve. 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
1: Yo, yes, yo, the name is King Elister K, the King of the South. 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

0: 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It's your boy, the one and only Czar, the Supreme, Supreme Supremacy. 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
3: Not long ago, many children in Zambia did not go to school because their parents could not afford it. Today, 2.5 million children are back in the classroom, sitting on desks and being fed nutritious meals under the school feeding program. Markets are now peaceful with no kind of violence. Clinics stand where there were none. There's still much work ahead, jobs to create, futures to secure. And that's why Bali keeps working day after day. Because just as we delivered free education, we will keep delivering. For every child still waiting and every family still rising. Until progress is something every Zambian feels. We've started the change. Now let's finish the job. On the 13th of August, 2026, vote for Hakainde Hichilema as President of the Republic of Zambia. And let us continue to move Zambia forward together.
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Papa Katiapa, you belong to me. It is what it is. You know what's what. Omontungambo kurai pere shabakamba ichita submit. That you belong to me. I belong to you. There's nothing as beautiful as that. Otherwise, 26th of May, 2026. What it do, what it is. I hope once a mudifiela kazona fe. Mudifie bie, in end fe wino zona. Mudifie mudi, hey baby, you belong to me, baby. Otherwise, Papa Katia Village Cafe zona, you belong to me zona. Love is a beautiful thing, don't get it twisted. Special shout out to anybody who's celebrating their birthdays today. Happy birthday to you. Many more happy returns. May God continue to bless you, guide you, protect you in everything that you do. Special shout out to all those that are celebrating their anniversaries. We see you. Shout out to you as well. Otherwise, love and you do chamuido. Maningi. Apapagachapa. Beautiful Tuesday. Otherwise, tripamo tribonse. Giving you nothing but the very best of Zambian music. The creme de la creme. Coming to you live and direct in digital HD radio. What did I in a few back on your zone? What you call tea in the Chinese? Holla at your boy. Let me know what's good. Let me know what's happening. Let me know what's popping. Let me know where you at. Let me know what's going on. Otherwise, in 0215-222-070. If you want to be part of the show, come through on that number and let's see how far we can go. And of course, you can hit me up in case you would like to know what is, you know, the top three. What would

0: you like the top three to be like, and all those other things. Feel free to come through, let me know, and let's see what we can do about that. Otherwise, 0215-222-070-88 Tambika. You know where it's at, right here on the People's Station. Otherwise, I hope that your day is going on well. Otherwise, Wakawita Zona, special shout out to you. Very insightful concerning our economy and whatnot. Otherwise, I hope Nam Katamotach, I hope Nam Dolamo 5, otherwise, beautiful stuff. Otherwise, special shout out to each and every one of you listening to the sound of my voice. Any day above ground is a good day. Mubiri ni kapito, biggie man. Mubiri ni kapito. Hello? You love and power.
1: How are you, Mr. Jim?
0: I'm okay, Mr. T.S. How are you?
1: I'm doing good, Durandu.
0: Ah, if we're this, I'll be parakat.
1: Ah, if we're not shedding yet, super kwa, I don't know why.
0: Is she?
1: Not shedding.
0: Hmm.
1: I had super kwa, pa.
0: Not shedding yet, the boss.
1: Ah, well, I'm still in blackout, you know.
0: Hey, that's what you're supposed to say. There's a blackout.
1: Yeah, from 060 until now.
0: Mm-hmm.
1: I don't know what is happening. Maybe you journalists will come out with Shako. Almost to join me.
0: Now, that's to find out, boss. But, Kaidi, Badi Twebati, Mulandu Wakurawa Miemsebo. 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
1: day and this day kwa ba from starting from 9 hours kwa ba kwa so ma baku wa wea
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0: My take on what exactly, Mr.
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0: 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Uringile ure chita report kuri vena. 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Ure nda shangu.
1: Yeah, every after week. Ure
0: kuisa. 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Yeah, para
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1: Yeah, hivi ni kakao, spiria, kwa mtumija.
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1: Yeah. Okay, we are still together.
0: Okay, cheers my boss.
1: Mm-hmm.
0: Papa kati hapa yari kwa baba kama ni Mozambia muno but if you don't understand that after all these years of independence and celebrating Africa Freedom Day, we should have had economic independence, we should have had some sort of proper independence, even in the way we think. We need to change the way we think. Nama laws amaloza ya kare ya muni wakaunda tabaya chita revise up to now, you know. Some of those laws, they worked a long time ago, but you know, chita ya bomba. Some of the reasons aya chisa randapuna baka wita, niya ya kweba ati, munefo kubomba 24 hours economy. 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So ma issues, you know, ya di bako vebit kambasam. But as lawmakers and as the citizens of this country, we should take it upon ourselves to make sure that the laws are looked into. To bring the dredge to visit our laws, revise if they are still applicable to this day or not. Otherwise, it is important to revise and change, if necessary, some of the laws that do exist and govern us. Otherwise, Matias's concern is very valid. What does the government do to ensure and make sure that they do not go back in doing bad things? They're criminals. And, or should I say, they were criminals, or we don't know if they're criminals or not, but what are they doing? How do we safeguard, the communities as we send them back into the community? Are they really reformed? Are they really okay? Are they good for us? Do they have way to go? Or what they can do? You know, what's up from prison? I'm prison, to food do yare balance. Eno nomba baya kufunya fi ati boom. Jesus. What? You don't know where your relatives are. Tawishibe buino ngabara kupokelela. Nangura iyo. What are you supposed to do? Otherwise it's a good thing that they got a pardon from the government. They got a pardon from the president. But those are the questions that are very important, imperative, unfortunately cannot be stayed away from. We need to ask these questions and make sure that the government is putting proper reform systems to make sure that even as they come back, and they can see where they can go and whatnot. Otherwise, do what you know best. Otherwise, keep voting for your top three Zambian songs that you're loving, and let's get it. Otherwise, Tripamo, Tribonse, Mashina Pontings, Monshvashani, it's the musical genius. We're in the Pew Pew. Otherwise, Apapakatapan is 0215222070. Be part of what is going on, be part of the show, and feel free to hit me up and let me know what you want to listen to, what you're thinking, what's going on, everything in between. I want to know. Otherwise, Apapakatapa. 59 now minutes going to see hour of 12. We're still together until the hour of 3. Wagwan Figwan. Otherwise, holler at your boy. Special shout out to Bebesha Mining. Otherwise, Nizin is what I got that. Imi Mona Zona Zona. Linus Pillow Stone, I see you. Otherwise, Nizin Zona. Imi Mona Naimomeba di Pag. Grand Mata Pozona, Pozona, Ponizi. Once I move along, I pop aside taxi rankio. Nabambia bashara. Nabadia bade rungshefi akrungsha rungsha pare. Nabadia bapokele na ma farmers. Once ni mi mona. Otherwise, it is what I got da. 3-1 said, 3 pamo. Special shout out to, of course, Abrimas. Abrimas, Naimoni Mimonazona. Special shout out to Naimomobadi Pampangwe. The whole lot of Mpangwe area. We see you. Otherwise, it's good to know that you're locked on. Otherwise, you did like Tambika. Snap touch, Nimi Monazona, Mabwana, Mabwana. Otherwise, 3 pamo, 3-1 say. Flip sides. Pamukuyu, Achanyapo. Otherwise, tripamo. Special shout out to Kudibon Sazona. Wabadengum for Papagatia Pazon. Gotta go for a quick commercial. On the flip side of things, when I come back, Nyumfi Sheko Shakova Tati, Mutoton Kanyapo. Whatever it is that you're doing, Mutoton Kanyapo. Otherwise, the struggle is real. And of course, you know, good stuff still continues right here on the People Station. Lego.
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0: 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Yeah, but we're here finally, man. I know you don't want to hear this, but listen, you're on your own. Nobody's coming to save you. 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I want you to remember this. Giving up doesn't always mean you're weak. Sometimes it means you're strong enough and smart enough to let go and move on. The diary continues.
1: Yeah. Off the bat like a baseball. I wanna say this rapping has saved my life and I'm thankful. I wanna say that Jah has saved my life and I'm grateful. And cause

0: It's 10, it's zone, it's Midi yako yobati, na wipi kate Why believe, shall we mwine before town Ipisha na vantati, pisha na fiwa mwana Wishapata But it's zone, it's ninji pika zone, it's ninji pika Nibye Otherwise, I hope you're having a great time. I hope you're lucky. I hope everybody's good. I hope 3-1 say, I hope everybody is feeling good. Otherwise, 3-1 says, 16 minutes gone past the hour of 13. Come through and let me know what's up. Hello, you live on power.
1: Nice one.
2: Happy African Freedom Day, Mr. Jim.
1: Thank you so much, sir. Happy Africa Freedom Day to you too.
2: Thank you very much. Otherwise,
1: Natasha, what moon from?
2: I'm buying in the area moon from. So,
1: all right, nice one. Thank you so much.
2: Welcome.
1: Okay. Hey, yeah. Otherwise, Tripamo 3-1 say, coming up next is the news. You don't want to miss that. Of course, your news and information coming to live on an HD right here on the People Station. It's going to be back-to-back hits. Muli day if you and your beautiful stuff, lodging and coming up. Otherwise, Nizi, Nizwara Kata. Instafia Ichepa. Karekare ndeo mfakwati. Na Ichepa kare insta. Apa pakati apa. Let's go for a quick commercial. When we come back, the news.
3: 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From 12 to 3 p.m.
4: We've all done it. 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With the Milk It Slurp, you can tell the subject wants to sip every drop of milky goodness in the pack until there is nothing left.
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2: Makululu residents cry out over rising stone-throwing incidents ahead of elections. Freedom fighters in Central Province endorse President Hichilema ahead of August elections. In international news, South Africa's foot and mouth outbreak deepens amid slow government vaccine rollout. In sports, Copper Princesses shine in five new World Cup qualifier victory.
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2: 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To present, my name is Innocent Hagalangu. Residents of Makululu compound in Kabwe have expressed deep concern over the resurgence of a dangerous trend where unknown individuals are throwing stones onto the roofs of houses at night. Speaking in an interview with Power FM News, a local resident from Road 7 area revealed that the terrifying practice, which had previously subsided, has suddenly resurfaced as the country approaches elections. The resident explained that the stone throwing usually intensifies during election periods, leaving community members living in fear. He noted that the identity and motives of those behind the acts remain unknown, but the pattern heavily correlates with political seasons. He further appealed to political figures to refrain from using or instigating such lawless tactics, emphasizing that leadership should be about bringing development to the area rather than terrorizing citizens. The resident has since called on government and law enforcement agencies to urgently investigate the matter and look into the security situation in Makululu to protect residents and their property. He warned that if left unchecked, the situation could escalate and lead to serious injuries or severe damage to homes.
3: Kusanga abantu abalechite umuyo musango wakula posa amakwe no mwansoro mba walisashani wali kwa kulya abantu ubutekunga tabuloleke shepu bakaita sefifurungani bali shenga abantu abengi kale bayambo kuposa amakwe.
2: The Zambia United Freedom Fighters Association in Central Province has endorsed President Hakainde Hichilema and pledged support for his candidature in the forthcoming August general elections, citing what they described as massive development recorded during his tenure of office. Speaking on behalf of other freedom fighters during a meeting held at Boma Hall in Kabwe, Association Information and Publicity Secretary Lubomba Joshua said the association remains non-partisan and supports the government of the day. Mr. Joshua explained that the endorsement was motivated by the development of projects and progress the association has witnessed under President Hichilema's leadership. The endorsement was made shortly after the commemoration of Africa Freedom Day, observed annually on May 25th. And Zambia United Freedom Fighters Association acting chairperson Feliciano Chanda has called on the New Dawn administration to work hard towards breaking records in development and leaving behind a lasting legacy for future generations. And Central Province Permanent Secretary Dr. Miuna Mwanakampwe has thrown his weight behind calls for a dedicated annual housing fund to support freedom fighters in the region. Dr. Mwanakampwe proposed that government should establish a consistent annual budgetary allocation specifically designed to eliminate accommodation challenges for the former freedom fighters. The permanent secretary suggested an annual figure of between 2 million kwacha and 3 million kwacha, noting that such an amount would go a long way in ensuring that veterans are housed with dignity. He stated that a dedicated 3 million kwacha budget could comfortably fund the construction of at least 10 ordinary houses every year.
4: So I'm proposing to this, my honorable men here, for us to get rid of the freedom fighters' accommodation issues, every year we need going forward to allocate, for argument's sake, 2 million kwacha or 3 million kwacha. I'm sure an ordinary house out of 3 million kwacha will be able to build a mile and a day for freedom fighters.
2: In business news, a 43-year-old fisherman of Allan Island in Sinazongwe district is feared dead after a hippopotamus attacked a dugout canoe on Lake Kariba. Southern Province Commanding Officer Monona Malongo confirmed the incident that it occurred on Saturday around 19 hours near Nchete Island in Chifu Sinazongwe's area. Police say the victims identified as Mordecai Dude and Emmanuel Walia had gone fishing when a hippo suddenly struck their canoe. Mr. Walia, aged 25, managed to swim to safety and was rescued by other fishermen who were nearby on the lake. Mr. Namalongo said the hippo continued attacking the canoe, leaving Mr. Dude missing and feared dead. He stated that the incident was reported to Sinazongwe Police Station by Department of National Parks and Wildlife Officer Innocent Muya. Mr. Namalongo added that a search operation is currently underway to recover the missing fisherman's body. This news bulletin is brought to you by Public Service Pensions Fund, PSPF. In international news, South Africa is experiencing one of its worst outbreaks of foot and mouth disease, with cases confirmed across all 9 provinces affecting cattle, sheep, and pigs. Farmers blame a slow government vaccination drive, partly caused by a halt in vaccine imports from Botswana in November last year. We monitored Al Jazeera.
5: This is the largest agricultural show in the Southern Hemisphere. It takes place annually in the Free State Province. But this year is different. Where farmers would normally view animals up for auction, stalls stand empty. That's due to an outbreak of foot and mouth disease, which has affected animals including cattle, sheep and pigs in all 9 provinces in South Africa. Cattle farmer Johan Danhauser says a slow state-run vaccination drive is to blame after vaccine imports from Botswana dried up in November last year. Consuming meat infected by foot and mouth disease does not affect humans, but humans can spread the disease. The Free State Agriculture says it has cost the industry the equivalent of $108 million.
6: The government's reaction has been tragically slow.
5: The agriculture minister says the government aims to vaccinate 80% of the national herd by December. But until then, farmers are bearing the cost of a disease they say could have been better controlled if the government...
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2: The Zambia Under-17 Women's National Team delivered an impressive performance after thrashing the Democratic Republic of Congo Under-17 Women's National Team 5-0 at Levi Mwanawasa Stadium in the FIFA Women's World Cup qualifiers. The Copper Princesses showed major improvement from their opening round match against Rwanda, displaying better attacking intent, midfield control and defensive organization throughout the game. The dominant display followed thorough preparations by the Football Association of Zambia, which brought the squad into camp early in Lusaka for over 2 weeks of tactical and fitness training before the team moved to Ndola for the final phase of preparations. Practice matches against Red Arrows Women's Club and Zesco Ndola Boys also helped sharpen the team's match fitness and confidence ahead of the crucial qualifier. On that sporting note, we have come to the end of the news brought to you by Public Service Pensions Fund, PSPF. For more upfront and reliable news, do visit our Facebook page at Power News Network. 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Before we go, here is another look at the stories that made headlines.

0: Makululu residents cry out over rising stone-throwing incidents ahead of elections. Freedom fighters in Central Province endorse President Hichilema ahead of August elections. In international news, South Africa's foot and mouth outbreak deepens amid slow government vaccine rollout. In sports, Copper Princesses shine in a 5-0 World Cup qualifier victory. And that ends the news. My name is Innocent Hagalangu. Thank you so much for listening.
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0: Zambia's fate. The only ones who are allowed to manage piraters are Zambia police and Russia.
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0: Therefore, tell me, would you care to extract lucrative insights from the vagary surrounding the Ten Godfather?
1: Well, ever since ancient times, Yajamantezi Akudala, the term Godfather is synonymous with developing or fostering something. And I feel like I have fathered the Zambian hip-hop sector. 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
3: Makululu residents cry out over rising stone-throwing incidents ahead of elections. Freedom fighters in Central Province endorse President Hichilema ahead of August elections. In international news, South Africa's foot and mouth outbreak deepens amid slow government vaccine rollout. In sports, Copper Princesses shine in a 5-0 World Cup qualifier victory.
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0: Which you could come to my mix up and now. 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
1: Jedi on a week. Awa gatawa muri iwamba jitonga. Awe sure, this is coming in from Kin Mulo, and this one is called The Power of Fans. Oh man, the fans, man. Otherwise, eba tutwala pamuru zona, eba tsenda pamuru. And this is why I appreciate you, all the people, my fans, everybody that listens to my show. I appreciate you very much. In case I don't say it enough, in case you don't know, I do appreciate you very, very, very much. Otherwise, nizi is what I kata, ni pankata, ni waikata. 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Otherwise, I see the love, the support when I pass you, holler my name. 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Jesus. But I see the love zone. I see it from each and every one of you. I do appreciate it. And nizi. Otherwise, tulipamo, tulimonse. And yeah, may love continue to reign. And I appreciate everything. Otherwise, 10th of, 2. I mean, what am I trying to say? 10 minutes compassy after 2. Yeah, today in 26 day though. In my mind. And I'm a digits. Yeah, for that. But see, achano kuzona kuma kururu, residents, cry out for the rising stone-throwing incidents ahead of elections, you know. 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Otherwise, come to. 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Come through with your votes as well. 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What are those songs? Feel free, let me know what they are and we can get to it and see how far we can go. Otherwise, nizi is on. 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Otherwise, feel free to take it off. If it's too hot for you, go for a pigima. Shara finaka pimpinya. Apapaka tiapa 25 degrees Celsius is the temperature. Temperatures will be dropping as low as 14 degrees Celsius. As of the afternoon, it's going to be mostly sunny. But also be rest assured that temperatures will be dropping, especially in Africa, 15 koloko. Temperatures will start dropping and they'll keep on dropping all the way up until ubushku to anda fa tubushku na ngukachere eh somewhere there nshina turara oro kwara talala sana foot all the way to 14 degrees Celsius. Otherwise, sunset is expected today at 5:44, and of course these days also kasubaka kadiko busy by 6:30 nshina kasunaka naka fumaka ya kasunaka mbokura nchama sido sido ama sign mwashwaka. Otherwise, yeah, that is, of course, what's going to be happening. Otherwise, Tripamo Tribonse. And, yeah, let's see what. Now, in other news, Examination Council detects 10 forged grade 12 certificates for the 2026 election verification exercise. The Examinations Council of Zambia, ECZ, detected 10 forged grade 12 certificates during the qualification verification process aspiring candidates ahead of the 2026 general elections. Speaking during a media briefing, ECZ Executive Director Dr. Michael Chilala expressed concern with some aspiring leaders who continue presenting false qualifications despite the council having systems capable of identifying fake documents. The verification exercise was conducted to confirm whether aspiring candidates meet the constitutional academic qualification requirements ahead of the 2026 general elections. According to the Articles 71D, also 100 Section C, E, 153(4)C, and 154(2)D of the Constitution of Zambia, individuals seeking for election of President, Member of Parliament, Mayor, a Councillor, must have obtained a minimum academic qualification, a Grade 12 certificate, or its equivalent. Otherwise, papakachiapa. Then, with forged documentation, biggie man is on. Dr. Chilala said that the government is disappointing. Although the number represents a significant reduction for the hundreds of forged documents detected during the 2016. Excise. He warns that ECZ has records dating back to the 1960s and system designs to detect fraudulent submissions. Alapata di biggie man. 1960s. Anyway, that is, what is happening. And yeah, man. It is brunch. Lusaka Magistrates Court has sentenced Francis Kapwepwe, popularly known as Wami, to 2 years imprisonment with hard labor. Uyumuntuyu, I think he na pusuka no kupusuka. Umuniko no kupusukomo. But azaigwila 2 years. Na hard labor bafakapo. Insede sana, kuranda sana fi avushiru. Pa social media, wai pompa. Hello, I am Ingram Jerry. Ushebari abare kufandinga, the ones that were tapping you on the back. Bari abare kumfusha bwino at be our mouthpiece. Be our mouthpiece. Bari kwi. Mujere wa ingira wake. Hello, you love and power.
2: Mr. Jemu.
1: Achan mabona.
2: Yeah, I wonder why you hesitate to respond.
1: To respond to what?
2: Yeah, top series again.
1: Okay, go ahead.
2: Hello.
1: I'm going down for Achan. Go ahead.
2: Yeah, why are you expecting me?
1: To do what thing?
2: To respond to the call.
1: Kai boss, kuberenga news kai lavantu baumfa.
2: Okay, okay.
1: Should I push and put to the pakati and kuberenga news?
2: Ah, what is the shawara to be?
1: Eh, but it's too much of a so.
2: Yeah, quickly.
1: Mm-hmm.
2: All the nation. Nkarazi. Is it?
1: Ah, we should. Dead of the shaft, eh? Nkakungam. Eu me vou comentar que tu não comenta, pô. Ah, show. Why me? O mundo eu vou na chanda na tá. Katwish, eu vou em Galanda. Katwish, eu vou em Galanda. In court, he was heard saying that I was misled. But daddy, Vaga in the Hlema, has a good heart. This was why me. Aramwandi. Ano pachano. Ah, show. No, you in the president was over to cancel over there, but chan, uko. I want to work at Tashadi Yabam Funyapo. That's what they did to President Mwanawasa. They called him all sorts of names, called him a cabbage, called him a chan, uko. When he left office, people were saying, ah, he's the best president we've ever had. You know, up to this day, they still say he's the best president we've ever had. Otherwise, what kind of legacy are you leaving behind? What will people say about you when you're gone and when you're normal? Otherwise, Bengi Batusha, but people only talk about Mwanawasa. Otherwise, apapaka chapa, it is what it is. Nizi, nizwankata, tulipamo. So now I apologize, Mpondo. Kuriba haka inde ichidema. He has apologized to the Tongas. He has apologized to the Bembas. All Zambians at large who he judged during his rantings on social media. Nafimbi fiashara. Bati, yamuchata, 2 years. Haunka, 2 years of wasted time. But if indeed and that the court has really shown lenience because they could have done more. Considering the time that he's been at remand Shano for prison, obviously not going to know one year. So I better spend them for 1 year, each chap. Hello, you love and power.
2: It's your time, Vela. I was very nervous. I'm going to be a good one. But it's here. Mumbo Kurira, this photo question to the Renuma. Number Kuro question to the Renuma. So yes, what is it? In end musambo vishi. To say in epo vanchi pepe musambo vishi, a fresh branch bao katina. What about you, the dry branch? Chika vashaa ni mkatanga kui sobu mi. So that why me? One omu no sa, no wakui vele. 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So why me? Na mwela ndakali. Mwela kwa tena vinyan. Because for me, as Mr. Speaker, when I'm ruling, giving some rulings in Parliament, then I move for 10 years. We say, I did it. Okay, but I can't talk to somebody. I regime the Mishida. Once I'm going to add you, because sometimes, we talk about a mind is a step what different day and get him for Shan. So, yeah, why me wear that? It's because it's so grand up. Let the court prevail. Now, for Mako, we have really. Before Kuranda, but he is a Shriamabwe. Bane, when you said I landed, there are no Kutati. Definitely, prepare us a Umoa Kumulu. Utakita, tata, whether it was witness, whether Ninan, Professor Saunga, Umo. So, in a Shimonamana, Mano, Tikorabura, and Rukam Krasa, Chimu Perumina, Tanga, in Yaku at Tanga Kumbele, or Abahura, and Rewaman of Mutavamotoka, Listen to Tonka and Shine. If you want to put it, I'm going to talk to Mr. PF. Mr. PF, they're taking a final time in the game. How? He take a new PNP. Let's look at what you want to show for fuel. How about that? Now, what was your fuel? Sit at the editor room with resources. Now, what's fuel? We are all being governed by one president. You have to put it up. It's all about Kumukovati. So, what there is a woman. I tell you, I'm going to come to you for the issue of political. Change. 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
1: cheers cheers cheers cheers big man
2: na kipakana makuisha ni mchilinde wa but TSB ni oda alana natikireshe TSC West X Pro I submit na alabu wana kabi
1: mkwai ah it is what it is. A be part of the show by simply calling me on 0215-222-070. And let's get interactive and find out what's what. Otherwise, Apapaka Japa, the Independent Broadcasting Authority, IBA, has denied issuing of any directive to any media house to halt the airing of the interview involving a former Zambia Security Intelligence Service officer, Xavier Chungu. Otherwise, Papaga Chapa, there were some reports, assertions from some people saying that this was the case. However, this was a statement that was just recently made. Have a listen to this.
3: The IBA has not issued any directive to end station with regard to programming. Answer the question. The IBA has not issued any directive to end station with regard to programming.
1: All right, there it is. So if you're Mfati, yo IBA Navakanya ba IBA Navakanya Tavakenya boss money. Otherwise, people are about to find out if, of course, they're going to be airing on which platforms and why that is. But otherwise, yes, in Zambia, there's never been a time that you hear a security, former security intelligence officer talking publicly about what could have been the case or what would have happened or anything like that. Otherwise, no, there's never been such a time. But Xavier Chungu did go, and he was on the podcast, and he said I think one or two things, and I think this interview could have been chopped up and put up on different media platforms, and henceforth assertions from people saying that IBA has directed that there should be no airing of that interview on any media platform, but that is not true. Hello, you're live and pal.
2: How are you, Mr. Jim?
1: I'm okay, boss. Ole, I chan. What's up, boss?
2: Yeah, top three.
1: Call me.
2: Yeah, hello. Where
1: are you, boss?
2: Yeah, Oro Nation.
1: Much thanks for Oro Nation.
2: Is it?
1: At the Shan?
2: Oh, Nation. Top three.
1: Oh, you mean our top three? You're voting for Uru Nation?
2: Yeah.
1: Okay, alright. I didn't understand what you were trying to say. Okay, yeah. Uru Nation, which one?
2: Karazi.
1: Okay.
2: Tirewanu.
1: Mm hmm.
2: Ture.
1: Mm-hmm.
2: Your map, see? Budget.
1: Mm-hmm.
2: Yeah. Then coming to the issue of throwing stones.
1: Mm.
2: For me, I'm not aware of that. As so far, I'm at the market, see? Where exactly is that?
1: Makululu. Mm-hmm.
2: Yeah, so last year, we are not aware of that near our... Maybe near the other
1: one. But in India, we are talking about Makululu, Bafurama, and Bambokura, as I'm aspiring candidates, and Bambia, Bashar, Kubala, Samawe, Ilya, and Ida, Tata, Ida, Faikai.
2: But in our deal, we are very much okay.
1: Okay, that's good to know. We want peace, actually. Let peace reign.
2: If there is that issue, I will let you know.
1: Mm.
2: Yeah. More appreciate any greetings to Mr. Chereshe. Mr. Jim Aoma. Batoshe.
1: Mm.
2: Mr. Sugar. Captain Kuria. Ah, the Vivari Mavarata open up on one. What's on the money?
1: Mm.
2: Eh, Nava Veronica Zulu as well.
1: Mm-hmm.
2: Yeah.
1: All right. Cheers, Mabwana. Nice one. Thank you so much for coming through. All right. So, Yakumakuru HK, Nidia Kofach, now we carried a mungan that day. And on my side, Dalfia Tichiri Wage, Kudu, Saza pulling up a bond. So, Nidia Kovati, Manon, she's on. Ushanishi, Nishmunga Firok, the Cham Sangwe. Is it because in this apotomuntu? Is it because in. So, as elections are about to approach, Kadimuka Kabanka trend. So, Ideke. Otherwise, it's a terrifying practice, and this is quite sudden, and it raises a lot of eyebrows. This is exactly what is going on. A resident from there explained that the stone throwing usually intensifies during elections, periods. Leaving, of course, members of the public in fear. The community is just in fear. He noted that the identity and motives of those behind the acts remain unknown, but the pattern heavily correlates with political seasons, and only in political season. Any other time, zona fezi na napatara rafi parifezi. He further appealed to political figures to refrain, and of course to tell others to refrain from instigating such lawlessness tactics, emphasizing that the leadership should be about bringing development to the area rather than terrorizing the citizens. So if it is gave a big man is on a tent one benefit chapamo. Fidan Napoleonze Zambia Charu Chess. Otherwise, Uk Chona or that talk about Pishifen or Muntumbi. Era Muntumbi Tetaf no kum kum kum ku America, Fuku America, SM Kwamia Zambia, Chachi Nefia, Asha Kumia, Wukonze, with SM Kwamia Zambia. Let the Tonkanya perform a fin to a female, Mamma Pshamo Penny. There's no one that's going to love this country like the way we love this country. There's no one who's going to love this country but us. There's no one that is going to take care of the roads, the everything that we're trying to do. Fionzo for Tukabira. So it is the responsibility of every Zambian to do the correct thing. Hello, you love him, pal.
4: I can correct concern, Mr. Jim.
1: I'm quiet.
4: Community concern is anasada. What we know Zambia number, especially Mukabwe. What the appetite ya chilira, Baba Flashways. Yama Q. Chichon se chintu, ni Q. Chichon se chintu, ni Q. Ushe. Mwaratu wa fashari mwa kwa tama shupa ya kalamba. Mwamu kile kutikila kwa special. Fayateo, never faction of vena. I visited the Airtel office this morning. Whereby this afternoon, just now. But we are going to pay their number. We are going to pay their number. We are going to pay their number. We are going to pay their number. We are going to pay their number. We are going to pay their number. We are going to pay their number. We are why we pay number? What are you doing? I'm trying to pay for everybody is talking. Mumu, you are sakuno, walanda. You are sakuno, walanda. Now the problem is, abraham and abantu bari tabari kulita shukuri. Once I took it for a visit, put it back. Abantu bari more than about 200. Abantu bari more than 150. Kwada pusha ista ishoko at once. What start then, Mr. Jim? 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customers that's in the way and means of finding a system like here that is going to help us. Now, my workers in our Sarama complaint, at least the director of Sarah carrying away. I think you are going to have a never fast. Come the Nepo. Now, my wife shop right, come the Nepo. But one second, never never came my sponsor. You should have stand one because Tunga Tabarico, you might get over for you. It's a great question. I'm going to share 1 minute. It is always South African Freedom Day. If I'm Zambia, you should tell them who's a commission, Yaima. Whether you map, whether you nani, I am looking for you to have taken freedom day. So I'm probably saying you women said you better than Conga will not go to Mama. So I'm going to Africa, freedom. Who shall put it? You know, if you're from Zambia, it's just for us to find it in the room when I have to put them. She did. So we can send you more to finish a mover or quite a bit in which they are moist.
1: Alright, thank you so much.
4: Most welcome.
1: Alright. Muntuara nda zona tairafika na pathis tiba kamba bakamba walanda fyafuma kumutima. It is what it is, man. We encourage, freedom of expression right here on the People's Station. We don't call this place the People's Station for mahala. Station yabantu ino power. That is what we do. Gotta go for a quick commercial on the flip side of things when I come back. We're mashing up on things. Don't go anyway. Let's get it one time in the building.
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Central Province Instafiente. Unfortunately for us, time is of an essence, and I gotta make way for the big slice, and of course the African beauty coming up from 15 to 18 hours today. It's gonna be beautiful stuff. Later on in the evening, we're gonna be having Vanilla on deck, and of course she'll be holding it down like crazy. You don't want to miss the lineup, otherwise beautiful stuff all the way. Catch me tomorrow, same time, same place, right here on the People Station, as we do what we do. I'm gonna be flexing on you. Nadeya Bakazi, Pakatia Wiki, you already know it's about to go down. Otherwise, I leave you in the perfect hands of Roberto's new song. This one is called Soba. So yeah, stay sober. Not to kura anyhow, anytime. Akanaka subana akatura mure kura. Yeah, shine zona. Otherwise, halftime, and of course, Nefiashana. But the song is not even talking about that. But listen to this, Roberto's new song, man, featuring himself.

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1: Makululu residents cry out over rising stone-throwing incidents ahead of elections. Freedom fighters in Central Province endorse President Hichilema ahead of August elections. In international news, South Africa's foot and mouth outbreak deepens amid slow government vaccine rollout. In sports, Copper Princesses shine in a 5-0 World Cup qualifier victory.
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1: 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2026 at 09 hours, Mukushi on Thursday, the 11th of June 2026 at 09 hours, Kapirimposhi on Friday, the 12th of June 2026 at 09 hours, Chiwombo on Saturday, the 13th of June 2026 at 09 hours, Chisamba on Saturday, the 13th of June 2026, Chibuyunji on Monday, the 15th of June 2026 at 09 hours, Mumbwa on Tuesday, the 16th of June 2026 at 09 hours, Mumbwa Town Council on Tuesday, the 16th of June 2026, Ngawe on Thursday, the 18th of June 2026 at 09 hours, Kawe on Friday, the 19th of June 2026 at 09 hours, Re-auction on Saturday, the 20th of June 2026 at 09 hours. 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

0: Jamunga 879 on a beautiful Tuesday, Chomi. We back and ready. We back and ready for some amazing Jamunga 879 vibes right here on the People's Station. To come and join in, or you know, we bring the most excitement, enjoyment.
1: Yeah, because of the energy levels that Big Slice has. Yeah, that's what it is. That's what it is. Yeah, all the way into the hour of 18 right here on the People's Station. My name is Zaria, the African Beauty. Akanja Vinjavi.
0: And I'm Big Slice with the biggest energy chomi. You can too be part of Jamunga 879 by dialing the number 0215-222-070 as well as 0957-879-879 to be part of everything. An amazing playlist we have lined up for you. Amazing conversations and a drive time question that you most definitely know not need to miss, chomi. Some exciting stuff do sure are lined up for you right here on the People Station.
1: Exactly. And remember to continue dialing star 464 star 2 hash. 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So yesterday, oh man, yesterday it was something. It was amazing. Yeah, man. You know, I was supposed to give money yesterday for each other.
0: Yeah.
1: And the network just tripped on me like that. And I'm like, whew. My people will kill me. Yeah, they're gonna kill me.
0: They're gonna kill you.
1: Yeah, but today I don't want to be killed, and I don't want to go home feeling I didn't give somebody money. So the earlier the better. Dial star 464 star 2 hash. 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Pick a box, the raffle, any one of it can be played, but we emphasize more on the raffle because that's what guarantees you a 500 kwacha. Yeah, that's what guarantees you a 500 kwacha. So in the hour of 17, we get to give away that 500 kwacha. I pray network, he doesn't get to do what it did to me yesterday. Yeah, let's do this.
0: No, village people, please.
1: Yeah. Sometimes I don't think it's even village people. You know what I mean? Yeah. Because, like, how many village people are we going to point out? For as long as it's village people.
0: Now, village people.
1: Maybe by the time I'm done with the news, my people will kill me. But today, before the news, we're definitely going to give away that 500 kwacha. Provided you're dialing star 464 star 2 hash, Peak Power FM, cover the People Station, and get to play Echola. That is Pick a Box and the Raffle.
0: Most definitely great music on the other side, and most definitely great fun. 15:17 is the time of the People's Station. Jamunga 879 continues, and here is Fudo with Dance for Jesus right here on the People's Station. 879.

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5: Not long ago, many children in Zambia did not go to school because their parents could not afford it. Today, 2.5 million children are back in the classroom, sitting on desks and being fed nutritious meals under the school feeding program. Markets are now peaceful with no kind of violence. Clinics stand where there were none. There's still much work ahead, jobs to create, futures to secure. And that's why Bilali keeps working, day after day. Because just as we delivered free education, we will keep delivering. For every child still waiting and every family still rising. Until progress is something every Zambian feels. We've started the change. Now let's finish the job. On the 13th of August, 2026, vote for Hakainde Hichilema as President of the Republic of Zambia. And let us continue to move Zambia forward together.

0: Let your dishes sparkle with Boom Sparkle Plus Dishwashing Liquid. 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They are magical. Maybe we don't have the same rhythm within us. I mean, the Zed rhythm. But one thing is certain, we have the magical spirit within us. For all those moments that go hand in hand with joy, that rhyme with laughter and stick with friendship. Mojo Soft Drink, a drink that brings us together one sip at a time. Nothing feels unpleasant like running out of energy. 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
3: 15:34 is the time. Chomi, do come through and join in the fun. 0215-222-070 as well as 0957-879-879. Good afternoon, Central Province, and welcome to the biggest ride home on radio, Chomi. If you're just joining us, welcome to it, where the conversations are real, the laughter is allowed, and every single voice matters. Whether you're stuck in traffic near ShopRite somewhere there, or in Erosa trying to act like you're not tired, Chomi. Feels like a Monday when it's a Tuesday.
4: Exactly.
3: At work pretending to finish emails.
4: 17.
3: Or already heading home with that what are we going to eat stress.
4: Mm-hmm.
3: Yeah. Thank you for joining us on your ride home, and good afternoon.
4: Yeah, I'm loving the way Slice is describing everything, especially knowing that it's a Tuesday that feels like a Monday.
3: Mm-hmm.
4: Yeah, exactly. And today's Drive Time question is... okay, yeah, this one is very powerful. Like, very powerful. You know, we're saying this because sometimes, Big Slice,
3: mm-hmm.
4: one sentence can completely change your life. It's one piece of advice from a parent, a teacher, a friend, a pastor, or even a stranger, you know. Even that one uncle who talks too much at family gatherings. Any relative anyway. at family gatherings, and can stay with you forever. Forever, ever, and ever.
3: And ever, ever.
4: Mm-hmm.
3: Facts. Some advice hit differently when life starts happening for real. Maybe somebody once told you, save money before showing off.
4: Mm-hmm.
3: Choose peace over proving a point.
4: Mm-hmm.
3: Don't give up too early.
4: Mm-hmm.
3: Education is something nobody can steal from you. This one I've heard countless of times.
4: Mm-hmm.
3: Or even the classic Zambian parent line. Friends will clap for you today and disappear tomorrow. Focus on your future.
4: This one, I've heard it so many, many times. Very, very real.
3: Mm-hmm.
4: And honestly, some advice sounded like annoying when you were younger. Like the way they were saying it, okay. It was good advice, but maybe the tone that you're giving me correct advice, but maybe the tone that you are using. Yeah, the tone. You know, especially that line that life is not a joke. And at times you would laugh about it. And then adulthood arrives with the bills, the fuel, the prices, the rentals, the load shedding, everything combined. And you are like, yes.
3: Life is not a joke.
4: It's not a joke.
3: Mm-hmm. So today we want to hear from you, Chomi. What is the best advice you have ever received from someone who told you, and how did it change your life? Yeah?
4: Mm-hmm.
3: Could be serious. It could be funny. It could even be relationship advice that saved you from premium tears.
4: Exactly. Remember, it's the usual numbers, 0215-222-070 and 0957-879-879. Send us those WhatsApp voice notes, you know, on 0957879879. Call us at 0215-222-070 and let us know. Let's inspire each other this afternoon, because sometimes the wisdom we need comes from an ordinary person or from ordinary people living ordinary lives.
3: Mm-hmm.
4: Exactly.
3: Exactly.
4: Mm-hmm.
3: So this is your Drive Time question, Chomi. Real stories, real people, real Zambians. We want to find out from you, so do call us and let us know what is the best advice you've ever received from someone.
4: Mm-hmm. We want
3: to
4: hear.
3: Yeah, the question goes to you, Zari. What's the best advice you've ever received from someone?
4: A peace.
3: What do you mean?
4: A peacemaker. So the best advice I was given is to choose peace over drama. Yeah, peace, choose peace over drama. This is something similar to what we were looking at here. Choose peace over proving a point to someone. Because in the process of trying to prove yourself, you might lose yourself
3: and the peace itself.
4: So I've always chosen peace over drama. I know drama is nice, but I always choose peace. Mm-hmm. It looks cowardly, if you ask me. It does look cowardly. And sometimes people would tend to think, this person is not argumentative like that. Not argumentative, trying to have a conversation. But this person just say, okay, I apologize. I've taken accountability. I've taken note. I'll do this later. Can we move on now? And she went, now, two for two. And I just tell you, okay, I've taken notes to blame. Let's do this, and that. And then so I went off yet. Yeah, I've always chosen peace over drama. And that advice, I think, I don't even remember who told me. I don't remember who told me whether I think it's my ex-boyfriend. Should have been my ex-boyfriend way back. Oh, good. Then if you're going to be attractive, and over time that has stuck in my head.
3: May have a lot. But one that's just popping in my mind right now, that keeps popping in my mind, is Kwate Minzula.
4: Kwate Minzula. Yeah. Minzula is what in English?
3: I've forgotten.
4: You just look and soul it.
3: So come on through. The number is 0215-TTT070 as well as 0957-879-879. An amazing drive time question we do have for you today. And would like to find out from you, what is the best advice you've ever received from somebody and how did it change your life? Join me. A quick short break, and on the other side we'll be back with more Tamanga 879 as well as the drive time question. Shall continue on the other side.
2: 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Or were you stumped? 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Your next question could be just around the corner.
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1: Today's Hour Weather Update.
2: A moderate and relatively moist airflow from the southeast continues to influence the weather over most parts of the country, leading to partly cloudy and windy at times weather conditions.
3: So the weather forecast for tonight, Tuesday, 26th of May 2026, eastern, southern and western provinces are partly cloudy at times and mild to cool. Northwestern, Copper Belt, Wapula, Northern Muchinga, Central and Lusaka provinces are mainly clear skies, windy at times and mild to cool.
2: So this weather is produced by the Zambia Meteorological Department under the Ministry of Green Economy and Environment.
1: 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Weather Update. 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
9: Hello, good afternoon.
8: Good afternoon to you, ma'am. How are you?
9: I'm okay. How are you?
8: I'm fine, thank you. This is Slice calling from Power. Oh, show me the network. I'm going to call you again because I want to know how you're feeling after winning yourself a 500 kwacha from Ichola Megabox. Show me, it is real. Tefya bufiyo, teskam, tefya, tefya, tefya chloto, tefya shanshan. It is most definitely real and happening right here on the People Station. So all you have to do is dial *464*2# and yeah, try your luck. 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
5: Makululu residents cry out over rising stone throwing incidents ahead of elections. Freedom fighters in Central Province endorse President Hichilema ahead of August elections. In international news, South Africa's foot and mouth outbreak deepens amid slow government vaccine rollout. In sports, Copper Princesses shine in a 5-0 World Cup qualifier victory.
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4: 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It is Tamanga 879, and we are diving into our social trends, stories that have caught our attention and your attention right here on the People's Station. So you too can be part of the conversation by dialing the number 0215-222-070 as well as 0957-879-879. Chomi, come on through. Let us know what is happening in your neighborhood. We'd like to also find out if you have any community concerns. Come on through and let us know.
5: Yeah, now is the time. Remember, between now and 17, we're getting everything that Big Slice has mentioned. 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It could be a colleague, it could be a family member, it could be a stranger. Yeah, it could be a stranger. And then, yeah, we'll be getting those on 0215-222-070 as well as 0957-879-879 on the other side.
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4: All the social trends that you need to know are right here on the People's Station. You too can come through and be part of the conversation. Let us know what has caught your attention in your neighborhood. In your neighborhood, as well as the community concerns that you do have, to come through on the number 0215-222-070 as well as 0957-879-879.
5: Exactly. So one of the stories that we have this afternoon is the Zambia Environment Management Agency, ZEMA, has actually engaged 10 companies to help suppress dust along Mulungushi Road in Kabwe. Now, ZEMA Acting Director General Christopher Kanema has disclosed that four water browsers have been deployed to support to suppress the dust. So Mr. Kanema said the initiative is a short-term initiative intervention while awaiting long-term measures, including plans to upgrade the road to bituminous standards. So he said government wants to ensure that the health of the residents is prioritized. Mr. Kanema has since assured residents along the road that the issue of dust will be a thing of the past. Let's take a listen.
8: In order to address concerns from the residents on Mulungushi Road, the agency summoned 10 mineral processing companies operating in the area and held a meeting at ZEMA offices in Lusaka. The meeting resolved to implement short-term, medium, and long-term interventions. The short-term interventions include dust suppression using water bowsers, which will cover a stretch of 6 kilometers along Mulungushi Road from the junction of the Great North Road for the next 1 month. The medium-term interventions will include the use of dust-binding materials, while the long-term interventions will include upgrading of the Mulungushi Road to bituminous standard.
5: Yeah, so we want to hear your views on that story. 0215222070 as well as 0957879879. Besides that, we also have our drive time question, which is, what's the best advice someone has given you? It doesn't matter whom it came from. It could be a total stranger that you met on the bus. Yep. It could be a relative. It could be your parents. It could be your partner. It could be your schoolmate. It could be anyone. But they've given you advice which has... Okay, we seem to have a caller.
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0: Never give up.
5: Okay.
0: Ufirewa kosa. 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So you need to go forward. No retreat, no surrender. I think in us, we was gonna come up. Every leader should have zema. Since it is massa, let us move to see now. We no move to tell the strong Kenya. Kenya is taking them. Your department is doing things that are going to have done environmental and human protection and safety. So. But if you are to say you are vice and Vazema, we never want to tell you. Vazema vice, I don't know. But it's your own good chair. Once I want to know what I did in a. But what I'm going to say, I'm going to finish up on the land. I don't want to say. So now, but you are not good chair. When I'm ready, you know, pick a credit. But then let them look Pangom to the world that buying the open issue. Eto don senso silo kutira. 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Are we together?
4: Thank you so much for coming through.
5: Yes, we are together with Mr. Imando. We're just following through. We are trying to listen to the advice that people have given him. I love the never giving up advice. That one, I think, comes almost every day from everyone. Yeah, when we're going through situations. So we want to find out from you, what's the best advice someone has ever given you? Yeah, it could be a stranger, it could be a relative, a friend, a partner, a colleague, anyone. Let us know the best advice someone has given you. That's the first thing. And the second one is the Zambia Environment Management Agency, ZEMA, has engaged 10 companies to help suppress dust along Mulungushi Road in Kawe. So now ZEMA Acting Director General Christopher Kanema has disclosed that 4 water browsers, so they have been deployed to suppress the dust. So Mr. Kanema said that the initiative is a short-term intervention while awaiting long-term measures, that is including plans to upgrade the road to bituminous standards. Bituminous, ama nini kirai? Ajibika. Yeah, that's what we are looking at this afternoon. And he said government wants to ensure that the health of the residents is prioritized. Besides anything else, the health of the residents is put first priority. So do come through 0215-222-070 and 0957-878-79. What do you make of the story, as well as the best advice someone has ever given you? It could be whilst in the middle in your teenagers, and you still follow through that advice and it is working for you. We seem to have a caller. You're through to the People's Station. Good afternoon.
9: Good afternoon. How are you?
5: We are okay, thank you. Your name and where you're calling us from?
9: Mr. T.S. from Makolo.
5: We are together.
9: Yeah, we are together.
5: Yes, we are together. Please go ahead.
9: Yeah, that is a good move.
5: They are first of all starting. They are first of all starting with just quite the moment to surpass the dust.
9: Yeah, that is a good move. Even in Rukanga Road, Nayana Bakuleva Ambok to Vikram Mameshi and to make a 2 minutes road.
5: Mm-hmm.
9: Because they were carrying quarrels from there, taking to this due carriage way using Rukanga Road.
5: Mm.
9: So, how come? Then can start from that, leaving that Rukanga Road which way they were using. Yeah?
5: Mm. Mm-hmm.
9: They should start from Rukanga Road, not leaving Rukanga Road this started for my mana.
5: Okay.
9: Mm. So Rukanga Road is a very Sakamana, first.
5: Mm-hmm.
9: It should be the first Nankani.
5: Mkai, we are together. We are together.
9: Yeah, they should consider Rukanga Road first, because that Rukanga Road was the main nani. Kwa kumiye nani yama kwarozi from where and to ata divert number wabo kutakuna nika nyoku. So Rukanga, tetwaishe nani kani hawe.
5: Okay,
9: waisa consider.
5: Okay.
9: Mm-hmm.
5: Now, Mr. T.S., before we let you go,
9: yeah,
5: what's the best advice someone has ever given you?
9: Best advice?
5: Yes.
9: Like what?
5: I don't know. Life lessons? Life advice?
9: Concerning what?
5: Life, just.
9: Life?
5: Yeah.
9: Best advice?
5: Best advice that someone has ever given you.
9: Best advice is the education.
5: Ma?
9: Education.
5: Expectations? I can't hear
10: education.
5: That. Oh, education. Education.
9: Yeah.
5: Oh, that's the best advice you've been given.
9: Yeah. Education is so good, you know.
5: Mm-hmm.
9: I have to school, assembly, everything. Everything is possible.
5: Okay.
9: Yeah.
5: So, who gave you that advice?
9: My teacher.
5: Your teacher?
9: Yeah, and my parents.
5: Oh, okay. All right. Thank you so much for coming through, Mr. T.S. Much appreciated.
9: Yeah. No wonder I'm talking at radio.
5: Okay.
9: It was my teacher and my parents.
5: Yes, sir. Yes, sir.
9: Yeah. I conclude.
5: Thank you so much for coming through. Mr. T.S. is a rib cracker. Yeah.
10: He most definitely
5: cracks our ribs.
10: Always. We seem to have another caller. Hello, you're through to People's Station.
5: Mkwai?
11: Mwawomba
5: Shamba. Mwawomba Femu na Mkwai.
11: Hello.
5: Hi. To have a fair enough, but then no complete in the bus. At Banan,
11: Bastard.
5: To have a fair enough, Bastard.
12: Hello, why is it to him for your story of Kumon Mushiro Joko? Otherwise.
5: Okay.
12: Otherwise, man, the reality, yeah. Yeah, the fire went to a man in the sun, a most of a man, they will be going away. Then I just to the Lomba Goshi, a woman, a valley, and the area, Shiria, Yamona says, now go put that Pidisha. Those guys, the Valalonga, overroading it. Hello, Fira, today, Ika. 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
5: Baste wa jiro tamulaya kwa mchiri
10: hello
5: I think he's gone network yeah it could be network I think he was still talking too much to Minava Stewart. You can still call us.
10: Hello, yes, you're at the People Station.
5: Hello, how are you? Who are we speaking to?
13: Dimao.
5: Okay, Mr. Dimaoma, we haven't mentioned any political party here.
13: Sorry.
5: Thank you so much. Hello? I think there's just something. Yeah, I think the network is just tripping on us. It's just acting up on us because he was still talking as well. He was still talking. Tatulapusha na ukulanda ya putuka.
10: Kuna sana kwa jawa village people.
5: Yeah, village.
10: Mina puna shina mime mwachina nkarika.
5: Village people are not happy with us.
10: Hello, People Station.
14: Hello.
5: Hello.
10: Good afternoon.
14: Yes, good afternoon, madam.
10: Names and who you're calling us from, please.
14: This is Mr. Benjamin calling me from Mikau.
5: Yes, sir. Please go ahead with your comments, contributions.
14: Yeah, actually, I want to start with the Ndungush Road.
5: Okay.
14: Yeah, that Ndungush Road actually. Just that I won't mention that I'm a politician. Because that road is supposed to be a tax road. Because those guys, they get a lot of money from our country. And it's a mine. They have a mine in stand. They are making money. So, when the Sheikh of otherwise, you're in Madan, that's now and then I was in my own Albert and the otherwise, it's a chimney. Secondly, otherwise, I have some negative, and I'm a positive. So now we show for women for Insta. We ingress to Anna positive. Never give up. We have a woman.
5: Okay.
14: And I'm glad to send the very often I took over Tatawa. She gets it. Narrays Yaka Ek. Why I took him when I joke again than a man. Pakana punk and up punk. I want a post.
5: So now he's gone. was that the advice from the father?
10: I don't know.
5: Yeah, was that the advice from the father? Yeah. 0215-222-070-09578-798-79. Those are the two numbers to call us on. And if you want to send a voice note message, yeah, it's still a message. Voice note message and a direct message, you can still send them to 09578-79879. The Zambia Environment Management Agency, ZEMA, has engaged 10 companies to help suppress dust along Mulungushi Road in Kawe. ZEMA Acting Director General Christopher Kanema disclosed that 4 water bowsers have been deployed to suppress the dust. Mr. Kanema said the initiative is a short-term intervention while awaiting the long-term measures that includes plans to upgrade the road to bituminous standards. So Iyama Water Bowser, it's a short-term, and the long-term that is awaited is plans to upgrade the road to bituminous standards. That's what we are discussing this afternoon. Besides that, we're also asking you, what's the best advice someone has given you? Not you giving to someone, but someone giving the advice to you. It could be a friend, a relative, colleague, a stranger that you met on the bus. It could be your partner, but that advice has stuck with you.
10: Yes.
5: Yeah, it has stuck with you until. Mm-hmm.
10: We would like to know. And also remember to play Chola Mega Box on the other side by dialing *464*2# Peak Power FM Kawe and play the raffle. We'll be giving out a 500 kwacha in the hour of 17. So Chola, do make sure you play as many times as you can and secure that spot and win that 500 kwacha.
5: Exactly. We're just paying our bills on the other side. We get to get more of your views on this story, as well as the best advice someone has ever given you. Power.
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20: Not long ago, many children in Zambia did not go to school because their parents could not afford it. 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Markets are now peaceful with no Kada violence. Clinics stand where there were none. There's still much work ahead, jobs to create, futures to secure. And that's why Bali keeps working day after day. Because just as we delivered free education, we will keep delivering. For every child still waiting and every family still rising. Until progress is something every Zambian feels. We've started the change. Now let's finish the job. On the 13th of August, 2026, vote for Hakainde Hichilema as President of the Republic of Zambia. And let us continue to move Zambia forward together.
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22: It is Tamanga 879 on the People's Station, and you too can be part of the conversation by dialing the number 0215-222-070 as well as 0957-879-879 to be part of our social trends. A story that we do have for you today, as well as our drive time question right here on the People's Station. You can also come on through with your community concerns. Would like to hear them out right here as we Tamanga together all the way until the hour of 17. And in the hour of 17, Chomi, we will be giving out, excuse me, a 500 kwacha to that lucky winner who has been playing Ichola Mega Box and playing Festival. So on the other side, we will be doing just that. Hello, you're through the People's Station.
23: Yeah, good afternoon, Tatiana. Back to Emmanuel with the community concern.
22: All right, Mr. Emmanuel.
5: What's your concern, Mr. Emmanuel?
23: Yes, I was on a very, very serious matter with the issue related with Murungushi Roach.
22: Uh-huh.
23: I had done accident that for last year, and I was actually insane in Ichola police when I bite someone who was actually attacked because of the poor road networking. So my concern is, we made a very, very tremendous mistake when we were coming, the investors who came in Zambia and an e-company that time. What they could have done, whichever government was there, whichever government is here, whichever was actually

0: money. What are we going to benefit from them? So instead, before they could have done, is to give them the approach. Before you do that, make a lawsuit. It's not only about franchise. What everything that the government can be doing. My appeal is, what are the measures that, like I say, the RTA doing to look after that lawsuit? Because we are very much exhausted in terms of the long, the short-term vesting, whereby how it's a chapter 3 fantasy, but look at what's happening. It's a good idea, my lord, in your party, you're ready to go here, but you're going to be here, and you're going to be here. So, we are at the end and we're going to be responsible for the other than he. Nga mwari wa peru kwa kwa kutia kipange ni lozi. Nga vyo nga na mao gito ni nga tamore wa muria. So, ten, kwenye sobu teko kubu nga bomba. So, nisha ishi wa wababu tupati wengi. Yama lozi, ito kapange kuna wama investa, so wapukule ya kura wabali umbea mamaini.
1: Ala wani summary, yes.
0: In summary, in conclusion. In conclusion, we would like also to hear, I don't know when they, when are they going to respond, but we bring the relevant authorities who are set mandatory for this road network to come on board and give their views. What plans do they have on the same road of Mungushi? Because I'm very much exhausted hearing the same songs. I submit.
1: All right, thank you so much for coming through. Taking note of that submission. You can come through as well. The same number 0215222070. We're still waiting for messages as well. 0957879879. What's the best advice someone has given you, has ever given you? Yeah. We were still talking to Dima Oma, I think the network cut, and the following person, what's his name, Benjamin or something? I didn't write down the name, but it cut as well. So you can as well call us back and let us know the best advice someone has ever given you. 0215222070. Through to the People's Station, good afternoon.
2: Hello, yeah, Nile was steward, you know, where I get.
1: Yem Kwai was steward.
2: Yes, madam. Yeah, I phone actually.
1: Oh, wait. I think was steward dog with difficult talk time. Because Kaptuka Wango. Kaptuka Wango. Was steward, recharge. Recharge. Recharge. Mwate ako ni chola. Yeah, *464*2#. Big Power FM cover, which is option 2. Then you get to play either pick a box or the raffle so that you buy as many tickets as possible, and you can buy as much talk time as possible so that you can call the Big Slice and Zaria and I give you submissions as well. We're still getting more SMSs on 0957879879. Remember that you can also make use of the voice notes, make use of the bundles as well,
3: yes,
1: that are there. Make use of them. Yeah, we want to hear your voice as well. Mwati diyoza kura mkwa vya mavoice ya vanenu. Na iwa tuwa mkwa kwa yenu. Mwatu eva tife kuno. So, Bazari and Gamapita Papa, so if you chicken, if you need
3: five chicken, did you grow up so Kutoloka?
1: Kutoloka, we line the name with Salame, so things like that. Let us know as well. 215222070. And what's the best advice someone has ever given you? Yeah, either by me or any Shmuria by Jay. Yeah, we have a caller.
3: Yep, hello, you're through the People's Station.
1: What going on? Maybe Big Slice we can
3: Hello, you're with the People Station.
2: Pardon, Mwambashan.
3: Yeah, I'm Kwa Mwambashan.
2: Katwishinga mwle tu puturanga, nile tu eki katwish.
1: That's to me put the bed for you.
2: Katwishinga nile tu eki manish katwish.
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1: 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But Dima Oma is not here to defend themselves and we're not talking anything politics. To watch that reaction, you know, pali Roger Kuburungushi. 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
0: Ah, advice is very smart, you know, pokeri, kweva sister one.
1: Mkwa, inishwa miyebele, na fati
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0: Otherwise, ndi muri ya ine ndi for sure ya muhide.
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0: Not fi apasi uko plechi umuntu ale pita chao mperako mperako awa awa awa chaba mumulishi.
1: No, right. Thank you so much for coming through, Mr. Stewart.
0: Okay, okay.
1: Much appreciated. Come through as well, 0215-222-070. Juba bantu after aputura bantu nka network fiel we can never
2: 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How can we putula the people?
1: No, we can't. We cannot do that.
2: And here is some good advice that we are going to give you at Tamanga 879 is to play Chola Mega Box chomi.
1: Mm-hmm.
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1: Exactly.
2: Out there, my dollar yon kwacha.
1: It's Zambian kwacha, by the way. Yeah, not $500. It is 500 Zambian kwacha. Yeah, we still have some minutes before we close our social trainings this afternoon. What's the best advice someone has ever given you? Power FM, good afternoon. Hello?
3: Madam Rosaria, under 3 seconds, I want just to make a clarification. I think for me, I'm the person who often monitors Power FM. To make people understand this too, I think I'm here in between of the last call and the first call.
1: Mr. Chileshe, we are not talking anything politics. I think we just have to.
3: Yeah, that's what I'm saying. Because
1: you are not the mitigator. Yeah, thank you. So everyone has got their own opinions, and earlier we did mention that we are not talking politics. We mentioned it to Dima Oma and he received it. It was like, okay, and he started talking about something else. We did mention that we are not talking anything politically related. Yeah, he mentioned it. He listened and we went ahead and started talking about something else. He listened. The other caller came in again. He said blah blah blah. We were trying to see Dima Oma is not here to defend himself, but he heard the first time we mentioned that we are not talking anything politics. Everyone is mandated to their own opinions, but when we call in, when we say please, politics, please adhere to that as well. Bye, FM, good afternoon. Dima Oma, I hope you're not saying anything related to what the previous caller has said.
4: No, I'm not saying anything. I'm just wondering, everyone is busy targeting me, what and what.
1: Okay, what's the best advice someone has ever given you? That's what we are talking about. We are not instigating. We are not calling for people to talk about this one or talk about the other one. No. What's the best advice someone has ever given you? Hello?
4: Hello?
1: Yes. What's the best advice someone has ever given you? Because it can help another person.
4: Mm-hmm.
1: Oh, at Yakala. Yeah, that's what it is. So we are not attacking anyone, and we're not asking anyone to attack anyone, whether you belong to political party A, you belong to political party B, mm-hmm. C, D, up to Z. We are not talking politics. We're just talking about what Zema is doing here in Kawe regarding the Mulungushi Road, and also the best advice that someone has ever given you. Those are the two things that we are looking at. Not to attack, not cheat, because Slice said what? Then Zaria said, no, those are not the things that we are looking at. We are people that promote One Zambia, One Nation. We promote unity, we promote harmony, we promote togetherness. We live here in Kawe, so we don't use radio as a platform to attack one another. We do not encourage that. This is why we're always bringing up user-friendly topics that you and I can actually relate to and can talk about and still mingle together. Not, oh, chite, wani tumakpao, walanda chan, so kachimona, eh, naimamapao, wani langa, nani, walanda pati nani, eh, no. We do not condone violence. We do not condone hate speech. We do not condone attacking people, regardless of the political party they are affiliated to. When we say we're the people's station, it means we accommodate each and every person and respect their views, respect their political views, but we are not politicking this afternoon. Power FM, good afternoon.
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4: Hello?
1: Hello, good afternoon.
4: Good afternoon, madam.
1: Maomba Fair, we're not last caller.
4: Amfred.
1: Yes, sir. Under a minute.
4: I'm calling you. That's what you're doing.
1: Yes, sir. Please go ahead.
4: In your blog,
1: All right, thank you so much for coming through. And it happened to be our last caller. Mm-hmm. 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
7: Makululu residents cry out over rising stone-throwing incidents ahead of elections. Freedom fighters in Central Province endorse President Hichilema ahead of August elections. In international news, South Africa's foot and mouth outbreak deepens amid slow government vaccine rollout. In sports, Copper Princesses shine in a 5-0 World Cup qualifier victory.
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14: Council police officers who want to play the role of Zambia police officers. If council police officers are getting a payroll from this government and they want to pretend to be partisan, we shall not be shying away from calling a spade. The only ones who are allowed to manage pirates are Zambia police and RATSA.
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1: quite. 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
0: Hey, Mama, how are you?
1: Fine, and how are you?
0: I'm calling you live from Power FM. Can you please switch off your radio or move away from the radio?
1: Okay.
0: Yeah, kind of feedback. Can you guess why I've called you from Power FM?
1: Yes.
0: Why have I called you? Tell the people who are listening to you live on radio now.
1: I want a 500
0: watt. Wow, I like that one. Now, confirm for me, have you received that 5 Zaza?
1: Yes, I've received.
0: Wow. And what's your name? What's your name, my friend?
1: Mulenga.
0: Mulenga?
1: Yes.
0: Wow, Mulenga, what are you going to do with 5 Zali? 5 Zali, na ingina fe, yeah, free. How many times did you play?
1: I played 10 times.
0: 3 times. Look at that. You invested a 15 kwacha and you've won yourself 485 kwacha. Wow, that's a big profit from what you invested in today's show. Wow.
1: Thank you so much.
0: Wow. What can you say to those who don't believe, those who are not believers in Ijola?
1: No, it works. It's true. I believe now. Me, I
0: don't believe. You are not believing. You are not a believer, but now you are a believer.
1: Yes.
0: All right. Thank you so much, Mulenga. I'm glad that you are a winner. Keep on playing.
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3: 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Yeah, the people that Delmon speaks to, so amazing. 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And yeah, we will be giving away that 500 kwacha in the same hour, in this very hour, provided you are playing. 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
4: Yes, most definitely. From as low as 5 kwacha machungwa, like the previous winner that we did play for you earlier, she did just play from a 10 kwacha, was it?
3: A 15. She got a 15 kwacha.
4: From a 15 kwacha, chumi, and you win yourself chinga.
3: Yeah, mini, 480 shan, you're going to come a boss. And then the other previous winner just played once for Banamulenga. Banamulenga, but they look like come off for that particular day, because when that's Monamputula. Yeah, like she's been playing, and she was playing and hadn't won before, but for that particular day, she played once and she won a 500 kwacha.
4: Yep.
3: So you too can be amongst the people that have testified to say that I have won something courtesy of Ijola Mega Box and the people's station. If you're simply dialing *464*2#, picking Power FM cover, which is option 2, and get to play Pick a Box and the raffle. We have more testimonies. Bingi, Jola.
4: Mm-hmm. And to me, I'm going to come besides, I got doubt and Tom with the cafe. Chomi. So that you too can also stand the chance of winning. Play Chola Mega Box, Chomi. Mwa wina kuna movie ni 5 zadi. Mwa langa kunaba nenu. And also, remember you can win the jackpot just by playing Chola Mega Box and being a participant. So you play as many times as you can, Chomi. Namba yenu ile pakam system. Ile ile pakam system. Temu na kwenye shumina imove neti kami mponina. Yo dead kwa la pira ma jackpot. 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
9: 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Good afternoon
4: to you, ma'am. How are you?
9: I'm okay. How are you?
4: I'm fine, thank you. This is Slice calling from Power. Oh, Chomi, the network. I'm going to call you again because I want to know how you're feeling after winning yourself a 500 kwacha from Ichola Megabox. Chomi, it is real. Tefya bufiyo, teskam, tefya chloto, tefya shan. 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So all you have to do is dial star 464 star 2 hash. 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
4: Just like that, your ticket start a chance of winning big right here on the People's Station. *464*2# and Pick and Power FM Coward to win yourself that 500 kwacha, which we are about to give out. So, Jomi, I hope you have been playing, and I hope you have your phone close to you, because we're about to give out a 500 kwacha to that lucky winner who has been playing. And I know it is you, Jomi. I know it is you. And make sure you keep that phone closer to you, as when we call you... It's nothing like that. It is your will and 500 kwacha. You deserve it, you won it, and Chola, we just want to celebrate with you and find out how you got to know about Chola Megabox, how you've been playing, how you found the game so far, and what is your favorite, what is not your so favorite part of the game. And we just get to celebrate with you and also let other people know that it is really happening and people are actually winning and winning big.
3: Exactly. So when we call, when you know actually that you have been playing the raffle, because Pick a Box is played at the comfort of your own time, when you know that you have been playing the raffle, the best advice we can give you is charge your phone. Have your phone charged. Yeah, have your phone charged and keep your phone close to you, next to you, provided you know that you have been playing or you played. Or mafumamu kutena nguwababin. Keep your phone close to you so that we shouldn't have that kama, you know, that ka break. Already network sometimes ila nyantikalo plus tubike pona kubati na mubika phone ya patari. 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But the best way to avoid Kongola is simply dialing *464*2# Pick and Power FM car with the People Station and get to play a Chola Megabox. Play Pick a Box, play the raffle, and win yourself money. Win yourselves money. For Pick a Box, when you win, we never get to know how much you win, but it can help you to actually play Pick a Box. Ngamwate a Pick a Box, and then you... Yeah, when you win, you can also use that money to play the raffle. Yes? Use mm-hmm. that money to play the raffle yes. as many times as possible. So for the raffle, you buy tickets. You buy tickets. Yambira party 5 kwacha. Ticket yambira party 5 kwacha. So it's up to you to make as many tickets as possible, as many tickets that you want. It's totally dependent on you. Mm-hmm. It is all up to you. 17:26 is the time on the People Station. We still have some, I don't know if we should give it 10 minutes, or we give it 5 minutes, or we give it 3 minutes, or we just give the money right now and say, we call it a day. We've given away somebody that 500 kwacha. Big Slice, what do you suggest? What do you suggest, Big Slice?
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3: 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Mm-hmm. Okay, yeah.
4: Yeah, so Chobi, remember to dial *464*2# Pick Power FM Kabwe and play the raffle, because we'll be giving out a 500 kwacha to you right after this. 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
0: Hello?
10: Hello.
0: Hello, good morning. How are you?
10: I'm all right. How are you?
0: I'm awesome. I'm DJ Delmon calling you from Power FM, the People Station.
10: Oh, diamond.
0: I can't be given. 300 Let's Dr. Sims, let's share the joy. What's going on?
10: Ah, man, come on. Look at this. It just pop up. Yes.
0: Oh, really? What is it showing? What is it saying?
10: Oh, I'm using $500, my guy.
0: Yeah. Dr. Sims.
10: Me, like, you know, I had to shake it. What the fuck, Ponapai?
0: It is what it is. Dr. Sims, how many times did you enter into the raffle today?
10: I believe you, I just did it four times.
0: Four times
10: and,
0: only?
10: It was on the last hours of the when we were just speaking and whatnot. You get it?
0: Hey. Ah, Dr. Sims.
10: Ah, come on.
0: Ah, wow. Takwabe, yo.
10: Ah, my guy, this is so exciting. You know, and, you know, I just see Kokanya did like this. Pa.
0: You know, that's a secret.
10: Yes, right.
0: Congratulations, Dr. Sims.
10: Yeah, on the onset is here.
0: Is it the first time that you've played the raffle?
10: No. I've been playing and I've won like twice. And
0: you've
10: this
0: won
10: is my first
0: twice?
10: Time.
0: Dr. Sims. Dr. Sims.
10: Thanks a lot, man.
0: Appreciate it. Congratulations for the third time.
10: Oh, man, I appreciate it.
0: It is what it is. Thank you.
10: All right, thank you. Have a good one.
0: Dr. Sims, winning it for the third time. Ababako serious. I always tell you, Ichola is real and is here to stay. So all you need to do is stay glued to Power FM, the people station. Dr. Sims walks away very happy. His hands were shaking like he's putting it. But yeah, nonetheless, 4 tickets. Those are the only tickets he bought. 4 tickets is about 20 kwacha. 20 kwacha, mda. 20 kwacha. Yeah. Moving through that double. But congratulations to Dr. Sims right there for being our winner today on Yapa Easy Ichola.
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3: 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We are about to make somebody a winner on Tamanga 879. I hope you're ready and I hope you've got your phone closer to you because we're about to call you just after picking a winner chome.
11: Yeah, exactly. Congratulations in advance to the person that has won. You've run the race for today. 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And for everybody else that is listening, the question is, how do you get to play? You simply dial *464*2#, pick Power FM, cover the Bebo station, and get to play Ichola Mega Box, which is a game show that has two categories, that is Pick a Box and the Raffle. 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Like now, we're about to give away that 500 kwacha. Once we start saying Ichola Mega Box, we're going to be giving away that money. You also start buying as many tickets as possible to be a possible winner. So we already have a winner.
3: Let's pick a winner. Most definitely do have a winner. Congratulations to you. And yeah, congratulations, Chomi. We're going to call you and find out how you have...
11: how you are feeling.
3: How you're feeling, how you've been playing the game, and everything else.
11: Yeah, exactly. So that's what we... That's what we are doing. We are picking a winner right about now. We just hope that their phones are close to them. They are next to them. Mm-hmm. We yet to hear from them. That is male, female, how many times they played, when they played, what time they played, how many tickets they bought. Did they play the raffle? Did they play Pick a Box? How was it? Who introduced them to Ichola? How did you get to know about Ichola?
3: Yeah, those are the things that we mostly find out when we call. It's not like we want to ask you to bring back return the money. No, it is your money. We never ask for a refund or a return or a reversal. We never get to do that. Yeah, so we're calling. Yeah, we're calling, and yeah, I hope they pick up though. That's my only hope, that they get to pick up.
4: I hope so too as well.
3: Please pick up the phone. Well, that face will get through caller. Because I think that's what most people want. The first time they don't pick up, they check the name. Or they try kariya. Karatubom fia kweate oman. Kariya checking at. No, watch that to me. No, you watch. Cha, cha, cha, cha. Send money. Wasang at. Oh. Rosaria Tembo from Power FM. Kawi. Hello, ask that. 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
0: 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It could be on silent, they're at work, like the way we put our phones on silent.
1: Yeah,
0: it could be like that. Let's try for the
1: third and last time. Yep.
0: Third and last time and see how it's gonna go. Please speak up, please speak up, please speak up, please speak up. Please speak up, please speak up. We are excited that you have won.
1: This is sad. Me, I'm getting sad now.
0: Yo. Yeah, because people is not picking up their phones.
1: But if I
0: say fear for my aim. We ain't scammers. We ain't scammers. This is Zaria and Slice trying to find out how you are feeling after having won 500 kwacha. This is the last time because on the other side

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0: Bawina, chaba shani, asken phone na muina ninda ramba shenta tirimbi ba chiwe shin. This is like, I don't know how many times we are. I don't know.
1: Chomi, the box doesn't end here. You can continue playing and stand the chance of winning. We've got two amazing games that you can play. We've got Pick a Box, we've got the raffle. 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
0: We'll try it on the other side. As of broadcast time, the person is not picking up. We've tried to call as many times as possible. Yeah, but congratulations to the winner. You've won yourself a 500 kwacha, and we were just trying to celebrate with you. I'm sure Mwala Asangama missed calls.
1: Mm-hmm.
0: Yeah, we just wanted to. And they are calling us.
1: Oh, no.
0: And they are calling us. Chomi.
1: Chom.
0: They are calling us. Hello.
2: Hello.
0: Hello, good afternoon.
2: Good afternoon, Mwumba Shang.
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0: Ero mwa imona. 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
2: Okay.
0: So we were calling to congratulate you. You are the winner for today.
2: Thank you.
0: Yeah, so continue playing Ichola, continue playing the raffle, continue playing Pick a Box.
2: Thank you.
0: Okay, before you go, how did you get to know about Ichola? Mwaishi Beshan?
2: Kanda, but naresha isha kupiswa nomba na yaruna chewa tinafutu inge sheko.
0: Mwaishi Beshan, pali Ichola?
2: Ichola,
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2: 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Hey, number here and there I'm saying, but sorry, I'm on a message.
0: Okay.
1: Congratulations, hey, Tommy.
0: Congratulations.
2: Thank you.
0: You are welcome. So that is our winner who actually has won herself a 500 kwacha kwacha of Ichola Mega Box and the People's Station. At least but Shtaritenko before we could zwala, you know, before we could squally. Congratulations to her and everybody else, the person that won in the morning and the people that are continuing to win. Remember, it doesn't end here. This is just a starting point here. You can continue playing a Pick a Box and the raffle as well. You can continue playing even when we are off a radio. And this is where we pack our bags and leave as well for Tamanga 879. Do catch us tomorrow Wednesday as we'll be crashing on a beautiful lady live in studio. My name is Aria, the African Beauty.
1: And I'm Big Slash with the biggest energy. Chomi, do catch us tomorrow on a lovely Wednesday. On the other side, more music continues with more fun and was definitely 100% Zid and Afro. Chomi, I found another favorite. Let me get it again. His name is Africa Mulaza. Yeah? His name is Africa Mulaza, and the song coming up is titled Set Yourself Free. 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Bye-bye.
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4: National Health Insurance Management Authority processes over 12 million claims. IBA refutes social media claims of blocking Xavier Chungu's interview. In international news, Ebola outbreak poses massive challenges, warns nurse. And in sports news, Pyramid FC and Sundowns confirmed for expanded FIFA Club World Cup.
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4: 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I'm Rosaria Tembo to present it. The Independent Broadcasting Authority, IBA, has refuted claims circulating on social media that it stopped a television station from airing an interview featuring Liberal Democratic Party leader Xavier Chungu. Speaking during a media briefing, IBA Director General Webster Malido said the authority does not preview, edit, approve, or console broadcasts

0: committed to promoting a free, responsible and professional broadcasting sector while ensuring compliance with the law. Mr. Malido states that the authority has not issued any directive stopping the station from airing its program.
1: Broadcasters may also seek guidance or advisory opinions from the authority on matters relating to broadcasting standards and ethical conduct where clarification may be required. In addition, the IBA may issue advisory opinions in accordance with Section 5 of IBA Act No. 17 of 2002. However, such advisory opinions do not constitute prior approval, editing, or censorship of program content by the authority. Just to reiterate that the IBA remains committed to promoting a free, responsible, and professional broadcasting sector that upholds freedom of expression while ensuring compliance within the law. The IBA has not issued any directive to any station with regard to programming.
0: The Mental Health Association of Zambia has appealed to families and communities to protect children and support people facing mental health and economic challenges following rising cases of baby dumping in the country. Speaking in an interview, Association Executive Director Dr. William Peary says poverty, depression, anxiety and bipolar disorder are among factors contributing to some mothers abandoning their babies. Dr. Peary said that some young women panic after unplanned pregnancies and decide to get rid of their babies due to fear of rejection, financial pressure and lack of support. He added that some women involved in sex work fear losing their source of income once they become pregnant, while others suffer from mental health conditions that affect their judgment. Dr. Peary has further expressed concern over what he described as moral decay in society, saying parents and communities must take responsibility in guiding children and preserving cultural values. He stated that the increase in cases of baby dumping are traumatic to communities and children who witness such instances.
2: It's not always that these who dump may be as a result of, mischief. Some of them, it's as a result of sometimes within the family, and they've concealed this pregnancy, and now they realize, say, well, it's getting big, let me get rid of it. And in the process of getting rid of it, and this just sends a very bad picture to our community and the generation of our morals. I don't know where we are going wrong. It seems like we are not doing something. The question is, why now? It seems there's something that we are not doing right. So we have a duty over to look out on my, especially girl child. We are losing it as a community, as a country, we are losing it.
0: In business news, the National Health Insurance Management Authority, NIMA, has processed more than 12.5 million claims in the 6 years since its establishment, underscoring its growing role in Zambia's drive towards universal health coverage. Speaking during a media orientation workshop, NIMA Director General Michael Njapao, through Director of Health Insurance Services, Perpetual Kalumbwe, said the authority is currently processing over 2,000 claims every month, with average monthly payments reaching to 120 million kwacha. Ms. Kalumbwe described NIMA as an important social protection mechanism that continues to expand access to healthcare services for citizens across the country. She said the volume of claims being handled every month reflects the scale at which the National Health Insurance Scheme is supporting healthcare delivery and easing access to medical service for members, and that in the last 6 years, NIMA has digitally processed more than 12.5 million claims, demonstrating the commitment to dignity, quality and inclusion.
3: NIMA currently processes over 200,000 claims every month, reflecting the scale at which the scheme is supporting access to healthcare services across the country. In the last 6 years, NIMA has digitally processed more than 12.5 million claims. NIMA is a commitment to dignity, equity, and inclusion.

0: Ms. Colombo also stressed the need for accurate and responsible reporting on issues surrounding the National Health Insurance Scheme. She urged media houses to verify information directly with NEMA, particularly reports circulating on social media regarding alleged unpaid health care providers. Ms. Kalombwe stated that engaging the authority before publishing such would help promote transparency, clarity, and public confidence in the scheme.
1: Many are times that we have heard stories that are in the media that healthcare number one or number two has got problems or has not been paid. True as it may be, but we implore you that whenever you get anything from social media, please engage NEMA so that we can clarify.
0: Ends the business news. This news bulletin is brought to you by Trade Kings. In international news, the Ebola outbreak is posing massive challenges for medical and organizations, a senior humanitarian official has said. Kate White, who is a program manager for the charity MSF and is flying out to the Democratic Republic of Congo, says she is extremely concerned about the inability to get resources to the country. We monitored BBC for more details.
2: At Manchester Airport, Kate White was on the first leg of a long journey to the epicentre of the Ebola crisis in the Democratic Republic of Congo. The 46-year-old, who's originally from Australia, has helped combat more than half a dozen deadly Ebola and Marburg virus outbreaks in Africa in the past 14 years. She said this was potentially more serious than some previous emergencies.
3: There is definitely more at stake with this, not just for me. I really think, you know, I'm one of the lucky ones. I get to go in, I get to do my job, and I get to come back out again. For the people that live in these areas of Congo, they do not have that luxury, and they also don't have the luxury of a robust health system.
2: Kate White will be responsible for treatment centres, biosecurity, as well as health promotion and engagement with the local community in Ituri province.
3: I am extremely concerned about the inability to get resources in, whether that be people and moving them around to be able to respond, or the other materials.
0: We take a short break and return with sports news.
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0: Africa's representation at the next FIFA Club World Cup is beginning to take shape, with Pyramids FC and Mamelodi Sundowns officially securing their place in the global competition. Egyptian side Pyramids FC booked their historic qualification after defeating Sundowns in the 2024-2025 Cup Champions League final, clinching their maiden continental title and confirming their debut appearance on football's biggest club stage. Despite falling short in the final, Sundowns also sealed qualifications through CAF's allocation system, which awards clubs based on consistent performance in recent Champions League campaigns and continental success over a multi-year circle. Africa's confirmed representations so far are Pyramids FC and Mamelodi Sundowns. The continent's remaining two qualification spots will be determined by the winners of upcoming CAF Champions League editions, K keeping the race for Africa's final place wide open. The expanded FIFA Club World Cup will feature 32 teams from across the globe, with Africa's final lineup expected to showcase the continent's strongest and most consistent clubs in recent years. On that sporting note, we've come to the end of the news brought to you by TradeKings. For more upfront and reliable news, do visit our Facebook page at Power News Network. You can also catch Power TV Live on DSTV Channel 278 and GoTV Channel 19. But as we go, here are the headlines once more. National Health Insurance Management Authority processes over 12 million claims. IBA refutes social media claims of blocking Xavier Chungu's interview. In international news, Ebola outbreak poses massive challenges, warns nurse. And in sports news, Pyramids FC and Sundowns confirmed for expanded FIFA Club World Cup. This ends our bulletin to have presented. My name is Rosaria Timbo. Please aren't listening.
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7: Council police officers who want to play the role of Zambia police officers. If council police officers are getting a payroll from this government and they want to pretend to be partisan, we shall not be shying away from calling a spade. The only ones who are allowed to manage pirates are Zambia police and RATSA.
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1: Good evening, my beautiful people. Good evening. How are you doing? How are you doing today? How's the evening going? How's been your day, baby? How's been your day? Yeah, yesterday we had an amazing day. We had an amazing day. We had an amazing evening. And and I'm hoping we are going to have as much fun as we always do. As we always do right here on the People Station, right here on Chesa. This is your girl. Vanilla, the beautiful damsel. Yo, beautiful damsel, my love. And I am looking forward to having a beautiful ride, because we're going to be here from now up until 20. So I hope you can prepare, because I can prepare with nothing but the best. From the music and the shows, everything, every little thing. Like, you know how you just spice it up a little bit, you cook a beautiful meal, and then just say, let me add some spice, some salt, some shenanigans, and that. Yeah, that's what we're doing today. And I hope my love, honey, you can prepare. Yeah, because I did. And to begin the show, I did play you something by Burna Boy, Soulf Life, and I hope you did enjoy that one, my love, because that's just the beginning. That is just the beginning, boo, because we still going. So yeah, here's Rema featuring Arista. Come closer, my love. Come closer, because I want you to come closer to me. Come closer with Chesa, baby, because it is what we do. And it's a beautiful Tuesday, by the way, and I hope you had an amazing day. But we are going to talk about how your day has been later on. But for now, let us enjoy some beautiful music. Let's Chesa, my love.
2: Put your feet on. It's a Chesa chair.

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8: The time is 18:25, my love, and we are just getting started. Now, the next song is one of my favorite songs. Like, I love. I love this song, and I hope you will enjoy it. This is a song done by Team, my man. And it features Tio Nasso, Niwe. And it's a beautiful song. And yeah, I love it. It's one of my favorite. I hope you're going to enjoy it, my love, because it is you. If not you, then who? It is you I spend my time with. I love spending my evenings with you. So yeah, I'm especially dedicating this song to you, because Niwe Fire. Oh, I already want you to hear this song. So yeah, here is Niwe, my love.
7: Put your feet on.

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Tonight I'll probably be too stunned to sleep. 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

So my mother told me that. 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Yeah. Zedi Tamanga is here. Young Fearless. Now I shine. 44G Music.

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1: National Health Insurance Management Authority processes over 12 million claims. IBA refutes social media claims of blocking Xavier Chungu's interview. In international news, Ebola outbreak poses massive challenges, warns nurse. And in sports news, Pyramids FC and Sundowns confirmed for expanded FIFA Club World Cup.
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12: The time is 19:06. It's how time just moves like, ooh, kind of flies, you know. Yeah, we're still going to start with our 5 and 10, and I hope you're ready, because today I picked somebody, what's the word I'm looking for? I noticed that we haven't really seen much on the scene lately, but he's there. He's there somewhere. We don't know what he's doing, but he's there somewhere. Before that, I have played some songs that have been requested, and I am still yet to play some more songs that have been requested. So, yeah, I'll read some messages and of which some of the songs I've already played, but some I haven't. But please, do hang in there, my love, because I will play you the songs. I will surely play you the song. And so it says, I'm Rose, how are you? I'm fine, my love. I'm fine, my love. How are you doing? Play me Slab D, Asante, Chilawan, Remember Me, and My Man, My Man. Kylie, yesterday you didn't read my message. I am sorry, my love. I'm sorry. I'm sorry. I'm sorry. I'm sorry. I probably just didn't see it. I am sorry, but I have played all the songs that you have requested for, and I hope you did enjoy them. So if you want to listen to something else, please do let me know, and I will play you those songs. And then I did have another one where this message says, good evening. Okay, play me Your Maps, Keep It On The Low, and I have played this one as well, and there's some that I haven't played, but I surely will play. Yeah, okay. This other one says, good evening, Madam Vanilla, play me a song by Newman featuring J-Max, Bine, and Noble Dynamite, Kamushi. Demon. Oh yeah, Demon. Novus M. Darlington. Mwana Wuwoto. All right, Mr. Novus. I will play you that song. Yeah, I think this is the only song I haven't played. So if you want to listen to something specific, my love, please do let me know, and I will play it for you. So yeah, this song I want to play before we do our 5 and 10, and this song is quite beautiful. I just stumbled into it and I said, why not? This song is by a cowboy artist. It's his name is Africa Malaza, and this song is titled Set Yourself Free, because you have to set yourself free here on Chesa. You see why I love this song very much? You have to set yourself free here. This is not the kind of Chesa show that you just you don't like hold yourself in. Don't kofela mkati, my love. Set yourself free. So yeah, before we do the 5 and 10, here is Set Yourself Free by Africa Malaza, and I hope you do enjoy it, my love. Classic music records.

0: 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Power
1: and for our 5 and 10 my love I have picked. As I say, I didn't suspect you don't expect me to pick some, but of course I have picked Zambian artists even this week. Yeah, I've picked Zambian artists every today. So today, my love, we have Kaladocious. Yeah, Kaladocious is a Zambian artist. His name is actually Kalale Masengu, and who is better known by his stage name Kaladocious. So yeah, he is a Zambian recorded artist, songwriter, performer, and video director. He started his music career at the age of 12, guys. At the age of 12, and starting his own home studio in 2009. Yeah, and Kaladocious is also known as the Field Marshal, and is a music artist from Zambia. He is Zambian, and we're gonna play some of his songs. So we're just gonna do five of the best, you know, five. So we're picking five of his best songs, and I hope you are going to enjoy it. And I told you, if you want to pick an artist, you just let me know, and I will look into it, my love. I will look into it. But till then, I'm gonna do the picking. I'm gonna do the picking, my love, because you haven't come through for me yet. You haven't come through for me. So until then, my love, here is Kaladocious with Tenga. Yeah, I hope you do enjoy this one.

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1: And that is a wrap, my love, with 5 and 10. And I hope you enjoyed a few moments, like a Kaladocious moment. That was a Kaladocious moment that we just had. And I just had to do a song. I just had to put a song that he did with his lovely wife. And you are my oxygen. Because Cleo and Kaladocious are saying they're each other's oxygen. Phil, right here on Cheza, my love, you are my oxygen. I breathe you, you breathe me, and what a kind of love. And I love like this, my love. Remember, it is Cheza right here on the People's Station, and we still have a few minutes to go. And when we come back from this short little break, we continue with everything that has been requested, and we'll read a few messages. Yeah. And we keep it Cheza, my love. We keep it Cheza.
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1: Okay, so let's read a few messages, then we go back to listening to the music, my love. So yeah, this message is coming from okay, it says, may you kind of play me a song by Brooke Stone, title Bapele, and your map's blessings follow me. Mrs. Pikachu Lisha Emmanuel, or Mr. Emmanuel, I will play you these songs, and I just hope time won't be short on me, because I would love to play everything that everybody else is requesting. And good evening, Vanilla. Play me Imbwandine by Yo Mops. I've had a bad day, full of mistakes. I'm gems. Oh, my love. I'm sorry to hear that you had a bad day. Do you want to talk about it? Do you want to tell me about your day? Maybe we might just find a way to comfort you, or just encourage you in one way or the other. Maybe just help you find a solution on how to go about your day, or just maybe just give you space to vent. Because, yeah, that's why I'm here, by the way. That's why I am here. And then also kindly play me Yellowman, Sinina Sankeneka Awe, Motima, Nimtima Unasanka. Yeah, I didn't choose on my own to love Cheza. Nimtima Unasanka. Oh, I see what you did right there. I see what you did right there, and I love it. So we will start with this first song because of what you've just done. I love it. I love it so much. And this one says, Okay, now you play me Careless Driving by Franco Amrose. All right, Rose, I will play you this song. And I think there is one message that I haven't played. Okay, this one says, sweetie, play me Shanky Sugar, Die For You. Okay, I think that's everything. So yeah, to begin with all this, James, don't forget to maybe drop me a text or just call me so that we can talk about how your day has been. Yeah, because they say a problem shared is a problem half solved. Yeah, something like that. But yeah, let's listen to some Yellowman. Mtima unasanka, my love, unasanka uweka. And it's the heart that chose Cheza, because we all love Cheza. Let's Cheza, my love.
0: Power.

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But this one doesn't really have an end because we are back tomorrow at 18 and we're going to chase it again. For songs that I've not been able to play, my love, I will carry them to tomorrow. I will carry them to tomorrow because there is no way I'm not playing you those songs. But as I leave, I will leave one or two. I can play one or two that have been requested and we can go to bed on that note. So yeah, the ones that will not play, just know that Shwenyembo baby boy, baby girl, Shkarira Mairo. So yeah, from me to you, it is have a lovely night. And remember, it has been Chesa right here on the People Station with beautiful dance though, Van Van. So do tune in tomorrow again. And remember what we're doing tomorrow. It is Women's Rush Wednesday. Do not forget to appreciate all the women in your life tomorrow. I have told you. Don't say you did not remind us. I have told you. Yeah. On that note, my love, it is good night. And I leave you with your maps. Imbandine. Power.

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1: National Health Insurance Management Authority processes over 12 million claims. IBA refutes social media claims of blocking Xavier Chungu's interview. In international news, Ebola outbreak poses massive challenges, warns nurse. And in sports news, Pyramids FC and Sundowns confirmed for expanded FIFA Club World Cup.
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1: Mr. Genesis on the beat. 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
2: 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And the passengers are busy shouting at this traffic officer. We've seen some videos like that. And they're almost throwing the traffic officer out of the vehicle.
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12: Yeah, this one's for the street hustlers. Matamanga. Yeah. Brio. Boy, Cash J. Morley. I play this over in the building tonight. 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
1: National Health Insurance Management Authority processes over 12 million claims. IBA refutes social media claims of blocking Xavier Chungu's interview. In international news, Ebola outbreak poses massive challenges, warns nurse. And in sports news, Pyramids FC and Sundowns confirmed for expanded FIFA Club World Cup.
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0: It's DJ Varus in the mix. 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
0: 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Preparing and initiating vocals test. 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